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4: The temperature is currently 18 degrees and we are heading towards a daily high of 19. It's going to be slightly warmer tomorrow, although there is a chance of rain as well. It's going to be a top of 20 for Friday, and then it looks like a sunny weekend, which is very exciting. So we're looking for daily highs of 20 on both Saturday and Sunday, but hopefully the cloud and rain will be staying away. So wouldn't it be nice to have a gorgeous sunny weekend? Actually, funnily enough, I really feel like winter arrived this week. I mean, I know technically from the calendar it has, but boy, did you feel it on Monday and Tuesday. Oh, very chilly. Absolutely. So hopefully winter woolies are out. Anyways, we have a load of great music still to come, another 2 hours of the morning show to go. We're going to be starting off with Dave Mason and Show Me Some Affection. Yeah, it's good. It's a good lesson for everyone, isn't it? We should show some affection. You're listening to the best songs of all time here on 99.3.
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1: You're listening with Carolyn here on 99.3. And one of the things that we did briefly talk about last night on Gruen was eBay. And I find it interesting, and I really want to do a bit of a public service announcement. If you are looking to make some money on the side, or you're cleaning out your place, I've always been very dubious about Facebook Marketplace. I always thought, oh gosh, it's so full of scams. You don't know what you're going to be doing with people. There's no vetting of sellers. There's no vetting of buyers. Like, it's all just a Wild West marketplace, essentially. But eBay is trying to lure people back to selling their goods secondhand on there. And I think it's just such a great opportunity to have a bit of a winter clean out, see what things you don't want, and see if you can make some money on the side. They've actually made it now free for people to sell on eBay. So they went through a period of charging sellers extortionate fees, actually, because I remember when they started changing, and it really was very expensive as a casual seller. But now they've really kind of turned their strategy on its head. So yeah, perfect time if you're doing a bit of a clean out and you decided that maybe it's time to upgrade the wardrobe or get rid of those things that you haven't looked at for 5 years. It's an excellent time to sell them to someone who might really like them. And yeah, equally, there's probably going to be a lot more good stuff on eBay in future. So if you are looking to, again, revamp your wardrobe or do something else, maybe eBay is a really good environmental way to do it without all the risks that you get from going on somewhere like Facebook Marketplace. So yeah, I'm here for it. Bit of a public service announcement. I do believe in the recycling of goods. I think that we have such a disposable society. It's just not good. So yeah, great to see that they've pivoted their strategy to selling secondhand things again, which is great. Anyway, all right, time for something completely different. And who says we don't have music diversity here on 99.3? This is Metallica. Enter Sandman. Woohoo! Bit of metal. You're listening to the best songs of all time.

0: Stay with us. We're going to be heading from Metallica straight to a song from the 60s right after these messages. You're listening to the best songs of all time here on 99.3.
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1: You're listening with Carolyn here on 99.3. And do you remember when politicians were regularly cited, you know, well, with John Howard's case, he was doing a power walk, and I believe Bill Clinton used to go for jogs, and Barack Obama also used to get involved in like basketball and running and all those sorts of things. I actually thought that was a really positive thing to see some of our global leaders doing exercise. And I just wanted to give a shout out to Jerome Laxalt MP, who is the federal member for Bennelong. He apparently was door knocking in his local area and came across someone who was starting their own gym who challenged him to come along, and he's done a full kind of reel, a video of him working out at this gym, and I think that that's great. So it's nice to see him both supporting a new local business in his area, but also I think just promoting fitness. I don't know that there's enough emphasis put on that. And I know that, you know, it seems like such a trend thing for young people and blah, blah, blah. And I think having some older people show what they're capable of, and also just having a go, because sometimes the hardest thing is just getting started. So, yeah, big snaps to Jerome Laxalt. I think that, if we can have more politicians doing their daily exercise, I think that would be sending a very good message to the rest of us that we should probably get off the couch. Anyways, now time for some good 80s music. This is Cheap Trick, If You Want My Love. 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

0: Ah, that was John Waite with Missing You, an absolute 80s classic. I used to love that song as a kid and I still love it now, if I'm honest. It's a really melodic, good time feeling song, and you can always think of someone that may have been from your past or someone who's just not where you are right now and just go, oh, I do miss you. And missing people is half the fun, isn't it? It makes rejoining together so much more exciting. 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Stay with us, still plenty on the way. In fact, right after these messages, we're going to be having a couple of songs from the 70s, so let's look forward to that. 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

0: An Australian classic by INXS there, By My Side. And stay with us. We still have some great music coming up this hour and another hour of the morning show still to go as well. You're listening to the best songs of all time here on 99.3.
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0: That was Helen Reddy with I Don't Know How to Love Him. And stay with us. We have the news coming up at 11 and then another whole hour of the morning show still to come. You're listening to the best songs of all time here on 99.3.
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1: Hello there, I'm Sean Bindley. Australia could be facing a new round of tariffs from the US. Nelson Scott reports.
2: A US trade representative has alleged Australia is one of many countries which have failed to prevent the imports made by slave labour. As a result, the Trump administration may impose a 12.5% tariff on goods we sell to America. Prime Minister Anthony Albanese has told the ABC, Australia has tough anti-slavery laws and the trade penalty would be completely unjust.

0: justified.
1: Australia has robust, comprehensive and world-leading legislation addressing forced labour.
0: Opposition leader Angus Taylor argues friends and allies should not impose new levies.
2: It's not what we want to see, and we'll fight against rotten tariffs.
0: The new impost would replace Australia's existing 10% tariff, which expires in July. Nelson Scott, Canberra.
3: House lawmakers have delivered a bipartisan condemnation of the Iran war, passing a resolution to block Donald Trump from ordering further strikes. This presents Trump's most significant political setback since the conflict began. Kate Fisher is in Washington.
4: Four Republicans joined Democrats in a vote to effectively halt military operations in the Middle East unless Congress authorizes it, ratcheting up the pressure on the administration to find a way to end the unpopular war. The 215 to 208 vote marked the first time that such a measure has cleared the House or Senate since the start of the conflict more than 3 months ago. It's the clearest sign yet of frustration within the GOP as the war stretches on and gas prices skyrocket. It is largely symbolic, though, as President Trump would almost certainly veto any legislation that restricts his authority. Kate Fisher, Washington.
3: There are growing calls for national consistency to allow legally prescribed medical cannabis patients to get behind the wheel with trace amounts of the medicine in their system. New South Wales is overhauling its approach by introducing a safe THC threshold and a three-strike impairment test for registered patients, putting an end to automatic criminalisation. But it remains illegal to drive with any amount of THC in your system in Australia. Co-founder of the Australian Medical Cannabis Association, Lucy Haslam, says patients aren't looking to get high. They're just trying to function safely in society.
5: With opiates and benzos, your doctor says, right, don't drive if you're impaired. It should be the same with cannabis. And most people that use it medically aren't seeking that high that recreational users are. They're actually aiming not to be impaired, to get rid of their pain or their tremors that may make them a less safe driver.
3: A damning inquiry into Queensland's child safety is set to prompt major changes and a departmental overhaul. Lachlan Gray has the details.
6: The Commission of Inquiry announced by the state government last year found thousands of children were being neglected. Their report shows vulnerable children who go into residential care are experiencing abuse, while not one child has been adopted from the state system since 2019. 52 recommendations have since been made, with Commissioner Paul Anastasiou urging all models of family-based care, such as adoption, to be prioritised over residential care, and he's calling for a complete restructure of the department within the next 6 months. Child Safety Minister Amanda Cam has told Parliament children under the age of five will be removed from residential care.
3: Parts of Melbourne are expected to cop a month's worth of rain in just 12 hours today. The Bayside suburbs will be the hardest hit by the downpour. This is Air News. Firstly to tennis, and the quarterfinals upsets continue at Roland Garros, as Air Sports' Paul Walsh reports.
7: Women's world number one Arina Sabalenka has been defeated in her quarterfinals match against the 25th seed Deanna Schneider after taking the first set and leading 4-1 in the second. The four times Grand Slam champion lost the last 10 games in a row to go down 3-6, 7-5, 6-love.
8: I don't know when was the last time that happened. I lost 10 games in a row. Mentally, I got into a very deep, deep, dark hole over there, and I just couldn't get back mentally on track.
7: Schneider now moves into her first Grand Slam semi-final and will take on the qualifier and world number 114, Maja Walińska from Poland, after she defeated Anna Kalinskaya in straight sets, 7-6, 6-3. For the men, it was the Italian Flavio Cobolli who was too good for the fourth seed Felix Auger Aliassime, 4-6, 6-4, 6-4, 6-4, to also reach his first Grand Slam semi-final.
3: In AFL news, John Longmire is remaining tight-lipped about his coaching future. The Sydney Premiership-winning coach says he's not ruling himself in or out of either the Carlton or Essendon coaching jobs.
9: Quick answer is no. I'm just waiting to see what it transpires and see how it all plays out. And as I said a few weeks ago, things become a bit clearer as time passes, and at the moment, that's how it sits with me.
3: Geelong will chase a seventh straight win when they meet Adelaide tonight. Australian Independent Radio News.
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13: The temperature is currently 19 degrees and this is the daily high, folks. There is a chance of rain this afternoon, a bit of cloud around potentially, and it will be slightly warmer tomorrow. So we are looking towards a daily high of 20. And then good news, it's going to be sunny on the weekend apparently. So again, daily highs of 20 for Saturday and Sunday, but looks like the sunshine will be coming. So that'll be really nice. Hopefully you've got some nice outings planned, maybe a little bit of outdoor activity. Still be a bit chilly, but nothing nicer than a good winter's day in the sun, in my opinion. So yes, looking forward to that. We're into the last hour of the breakfast show, or the morning show. We are wonderful to have your company as always. Let's get right back into the music with something from the 70s. This is Thick as a Brick. It's Jethro Tull. 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
1: You're listening with Carolyn here on 99.3. And have you gotten into your soup making yet? We're definitely into the throes of winter. And I certainly know that soup is probably making up about 60 to 70% of my diet at the moment. And that's not a compromise. I absolutely love it. So there's loads of great recipes obviously out there. But if you're a little bit like me and can verge on the lazy side when you start thinking about meal prep, I just wanted to kind of share with you how great it is just to roast some veggies, throw them into a pot with some chicken stock, blend it up with some garlic and onion, and wow, delicious veggie soup, super healthy, really easy to get done, and certainly on these winter days, great with a nice slice of toast. So yes, if you are someone who kind of struggles for ideas, I honestly think soup has got to be one of the easiest to put together. And you can also use loads of canned goods for it. So you can use things like, canned tomatoes, canned beans, any kind of canned veggies, or even frozen veggies. They all also work a treat. So, it's great to roast something because they get, particularly things like capsicums, they give such a lovely kind of nutty, caramelly flavour in a soup. But yeah, that'd be my hint if you're wondering, what am I going to cook for dinner tonight? Make a soup. Oh, delicious. So good. anyways, let's go back to the music. This is Celine Dion, Because You Loved Me. 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

0: That was Celine Dion with Because You Loved Me. Now, I've got to admit, I'm probably not the biggest Celine Dion fan out there. However, I know she has a very passionate fan base, and I hope that you enjoyed that song. I know that loads of people really do love her work, and clearly she's an amazing singer. Not quite my vibe, but yes, something that her loyal fan base. I've criticised Celine in the past, and boy, did people come after me. So I just want to let you know that's not the premise here. Live and let live. They're long songs with some powerful voices in them, which is great. 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Stay with us. We've got a great song from the 60s right after these messages.
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1: Stay with us. We've got a whole load of great music still on the way this hour. I mean, it's the last hour of the morning show, but we also have Ron's Golden Oldies coming up this afternoon, which is always fantastic. We're going to be having one from the 70s in a couple of songs, but right now this is Blondie with Call Me. 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

0: That was Your Mama Don't Dance by Loggins and Messina. And stay with us. That was a great one from the 70s, but we've got another song from the 70s coming right up after these messages. You're listening to the best songs of all time here on 99.3.
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0: That was Lionel Richie with All Night Long. And stay with us. We've still got a few songs coming up this hour, and we've got Ron's Golden Oldies coming up this afternoon as well. So if you like the 50s and 60s, you definitely won't want to miss that. You're listening to the best songs of all time here on 99.3.
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That was Janis Joplin with My Baby. And believe it or not, I'm coming up to the end of my show. Thank you so much for joining me as always. Stay tuned to the station there. We've got Ron's Golden Oldies coming up this afternoon, and we know how popular all of those songs are, so you'll probably really enjoy it. Let's round off this hour though with Pleasure and Pain by the Divinyls, and we've got the news coming up at 12 as well. I will catch you next week though. Thank you once again for tuning in.

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1: Hello there, I'm Sean Bindley. The opposition is vowing to help fight a push by the US to impose new tariffs on Australia. The United States is considering hitting us with a 12.5% levy on goods sold to America. The Trump administration alleges we are one of many countries that's been importing products made by slave labour. Liberal leader Angus Taylor says allies should not restrict trade with one another.
2: They're wrong. There shouldn't be tariffs like these imposed on Australia, and the United States shouldn't do it. They are a great friend, and they shouldn't do it to a friend. We fought with them in every war, every major war.
1: The US president has described the Iranian leadership as volatile. He says he will wipe the country out if a peace deal can't be reached.
3: If we can get something down in writing which will accomplish the same thing without killing everybody, I'd like to do that. Most of my people, I think, would like to do that. Some people wouldn't, but most of them would.
1: The Queensland government has pledged to remove children aged under five from residential care, though they're yet to provide a timeline. A 1,300-page report tabled in Parliament yesterday revealed major flaws in the child protection sector. Child Safety Minister Amanda Cam wouldn't offer details, but she says the work has already begun.

0: each and every week, I receive an update of the number of children that we have in residential care. What I'm also pleased about is the amount of foster carers across the non-government services that are coming forward that want to be part of a solution for these children and their lives.
1: The Conservation Council of West Australia is sounding the alarm over a surge in land clearing approvals across the state. New data from the council shows the state's government has approved the clearing of 51,000 hectares of native vegetation so far this year, rivalling last year's total of 77,000 hectares. Executive Director Matt Roberts says threatened species are struggling more than ever.
2: The amount of land clearing alone, habitat loss and habitat clearing that we're seeing in WA and the impact that is having on threatened and endangered species is horrific.
1: Advocates in New South Wales are confident the government has struck the right balance with the proposed changes for drivers using medical cannabis. The state government wants to allow those with a prescription to avoid immediate sanctions if they test positive in a roadside test. They would instead be banned from driving for 24 hours, while a sample is tested to see if the level of THC is above what is deemed a safe level. Shadow Roads Minister Mark Coor, though, says the opposition won't be supporting any measure they believe is weakening roadside enforcement.
3: Well, the Roads Minister has admitted the government is still working through what constitutes a safe level of impairment. This is an extraordinary omission. The opposition supports sensible evidence-based reforms but will never support measures that compromise road safety in New South Wales.
1: And Victoria is Australia's car theft capital, with new statistics revealing the state has higher vehicle crime insurance claims for stolen cars than all the other states combined. Victoria was the only state where payouts rose year on year. Insurance Council of Australia data shows there were $243 million in payouts from 12,500 claims last year. CEO Andrew Hall says that figure is more than double that of the next state.
4: Criminal activity chases the weakest link. In other states, we're seeing the numbers drop dramatically. In Queensland, they famously brought in the adult crime, adult time, and bail is refused. In WA, there's been a 15% drop. I think we've got to look at the whole system in Victoria. There's no punishment for the crime.
1: This is Air News. In rugby league news, Rhys Walsh is urging his Broncos teammates to deliver in Saturday's M1 Derby clash with the Titans. Brisbane star fullback says they need to stand up after their shock loss to the Dragons, and backed forward Payne Haas, who's accused his premiership teammates of being all talk.
5: Those are the conversations you want to be having. Obviously, it's not ideal to be having them and having the losses, but I feel like if we weren't having them, we'd sort of be taking the piss. So we've got to respect it. We've got to honour it.
1: New South Wales, Queensland and South Australia want Cricket Australia to hold an urgent meeting. They're accusing Victoria of acting recklessly after it announced it would be selling a Big Bash franchise. In tennis, the upsets at the French Open have continued. Fourth seed Felix Auger-Aliassime has been knocked out in the quarterfinals, while world number one Aryna Sabalenka lost her match to Diana Schneider. Sabalenka not happy with her performance.
6: By the way, you know, I just figured how I can overcome it. You know those rooms where you just go in and you smash everything? Probably I'll spend a whole day tomorrow over there destroying stuff. Maybe it will help, maybe not.
1: And the NBA Finals kick off today with the New York Knicks away to the San Antonio Spurs in Game 1 of the best of seven series. It's the first time in 27 years the Knicks have played for the trophy. Guard Jalen Brunson says they won't be satisfied unless they take it all.
7: I think our mentality is in the right place at the right time. And we just got to stay focused and keep learning. Even today, we can't be satisfied just because we're here.
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2: I'm Mark Dransfield. The government and opposition have both vowed to fight a push by the US to increase tariffs on Australia. Federal politics reporter Nelson Scott.
3: The Trump administration alleges Australia has failed to prevent the import of goods made by slave labour. As a result, the US is considering increasing the tariff imposed on products we export to America from 10 to 12.5%. Prime Minister Anthony Albanese has told the ABC, not only is the move inconsistent with our free trade agreement, Australia has tough anti-slavery laws.
4: Any tariff on Australian exports to the United States are unjustified.
3: Opposition leader Angus Taylor has also pledged to help fight the levy, arguing it's a betrayal by a trusted ally.
5: We fought with them. In every war, they shouldn't be imposing tariffs.
3: The US government has flagged an additional 53 countries could face the same penalty as Australia. Nelson Scott, Canberra.
2: Israel and Lebanon have agreed to renew their ceasefire contingent on a complete cessation of Hezbollah attacks. The ongoing exchanges in southern Lebanon have been a key sticking point in the ongoing peace talks between the United States and Iran. The New South Wales Premier insists proposed changes to road rules for medicinal cannabis users have not been approached lightly, amid concerns impairment levels can't be accurately measured. More from Sean Bindley.
6: Labor's proposed reforms will set a 100 milligram THC threshold for users with valid prescriptions. The NRMA argues the changes could heighten risks on the state's roads, but Chris Minn says too many people are going to court and having their cases dismissed because they hold a valid script.
7: Whilst you may have trace elements in your system, you are not impaired. And if that's the situation for those that are desperately seeking medicinable cannabis, pain relief, for cancer treatment, or for other lawful and registered and

0: prescribed reasons, then they should be able to live their life.
1: Tinned sardines are selling out, driven by a social media surge suggesting it's the perfect additive for those taking Ozempic. Dietitian Simone Austin says those on diet suppressants need the extra protein.
2: And when you're losing weight rapidly, the body tends to lose more muscle than body fat. So that's why those people are trying really hard to have more protein to try and reduce the amount of muscle that they're losing.
1: In air entertainment news, Americans have voted on their favourite figures in music. Paul Walsh has details.
3: In a poll this week conducted by the New York Times, readers were asked to nominate their top 10 American songwriters of all time. 25,000 ballots were cast, 7,000 different names were mentioned, with the top five being Billy Joel, Carole King, Bruce Springsteen, Paul Simon. And who was voted number one?
4: The answer, my friend, is blowing in the wind. The answer is blowing in the wind.
3: One third of all voters included the great Bob Dylan on their ballots. Paul Walsh, Rare News.
1: Checking the Aussie share market, the All Ords is trading down 114 points at 89.02. One Australian dollar is buying 71.31 US cents. This is AIR News. A Tigers cult hero has rejoined his former NRL club in a senior management role. Sarah Patterson reports.
5: Pat Richards played an influential role in securing the Wests Tigers the 2005 NRL Premiership. He now joins a handful of other club heroes in various roles at the Tigers and will reportedly work closely with the team and with coach Benji Marshall over the coming months. Richards, the latest club legend to be recruited alongside the likes of Brett Hodgson. Sarah Patterson, S Sport.
1: Round 14 begins tonight with the Sea Eagles hosting the Rabbitohs in Brookvale. AFL and Geelong chases a seventh straight win over Adelaide tonight. The Cats will be without Lawson Humphreys after the defender failed to overcome an ankle injury. And Cricket Victoria is pushing ahead with its plans to merge the Renegades and the Stars and auction off the leftover BBL licence to the highest bidder. Cricket Victoria CEO Nick Cummins says the market response has been positive.
6: Had interest from the USA, from Europe, as well as Asia, but also local investors too. So the interest is broad and varied.
1: The deal would require the approval of Cricket Australia and the Players Association. New South Wales, South Australia and Queensland have all requested Cricket Australia hold an emergency meeting to discuss the situation. Australian Independent Radio News.
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1: I'm Mark Dransfield. Contentious tax laws are set to pass their first parliamentary hurdle, but it may be a harder slog through the Senate. More from Federal Politics Editor Michael Packie.
2: The Albanese government's push to rein in the capital gains tax discount and negative gearing concessions will pass the lower house, where Labor has the numbers to get its legislation over the line. But the Senate may be a different story, because the government needs the Greens to get policy through. The minor party is concerned the Treasurer would have too much discretionary power to make changes to the legislation once it's passed into law. The Greens quizzed Treasury Secretary Jenny Wilkinson about the issue, but were essentially fobbed off.
3: You pursue this question with my colleagues from Revenue Group.
2: Treasurer Jim Chalmers maintains the powers given to him are not unusual.
4: This is standard practice for tax legislation.
2: The government's bill also includes a $250 tax offset for all workers and an instant $1,000 deduction on expenses. Michael Packie reporting.
1: A couple's fighting for life and a man has been shot during a suspected home invasion in northern New South Wales. Dusty Fitzpatrick reports.
5: Police say a man and woman aged in their 70s were stabbed by a 34-year-old man who they don't know inside their home at Torrington. It's alleged the older man managed to call for help before shooting the younger man when he tried to re-enter the house. Norm has told 2GB he's a long-term friend of the couple and can't believe what's happened.
6: They're living a peaceful, calm life up there.
5: The alleged attacker is under police guard in hospital. Superintendent Chris McKinnon says he's facing several charges.
7: Two counts of wounding with intent to murder.
5: Dusty Fitzpatrick, Sydney.
1: To South Australia, where after 25 years in jail, a notorious paedophile and former magistrate has been released on home detention. 83-year-old Peter Liddy was jailed in 2001 for the sexual abuse of minors in the 80s and has always maintained he's not guilty of any crime. Wild winds are set to pick up in Victoria, bringing heavy rain to coastal areas and around the Yarra Ranges. Parts of Melbourne are expected to cop a month's worth of rain in just 12 hours. And the Bureau of Meteorology's Belinda House says parts of the state are expecting peak wind gusts of 90 kilometres an hour.
8: The winds are going to turn around to the southwesterly direction. So those coastal parts where you're facing that southwesterly direction might pick up a little bit more up into the

0: Yarra Ranges is probably where we're going to see those higher totals, 10 to 30 millimetres, really looking right across Melbourne today.
1: Air health news, and new analysis shows nicotine use in Australia has soared over the past 8 years. Lee Harrison has more.
2: Latest ABS data has revealed the quantity of nicotine consumed jumped by almost 40% between 2017 and 2025, while the population grew by just 14%. Household spending on tobacco has fallen to 2016 levels, a time when legal cigarettes were a third of today's prices. Over the same period, illicit cigarette share of overall tobacco consumption quadrupled to 80%. It comes after Treasury estimates downgraded tobacco excise revenue by $8 billion over the next 5 years.
1: Lee Harrison reporting. This is Air News. First to AFL, and interim coach Dean Solomon says he hasn't spoken with James Hird about the Essendon coaching job. Eddie Summerfield reports.
3: Essendon training under grey drizzly skies. Interim coach Dean Solomon addressing the storm around James Hird's potential return as coach, and if the former teammates will reunite as part of the so-called Team Hird coaching panel.
4: Haven't spoken to Hurdy about football at all.
3: The Bombers this week asking the AFL for a draft assistance package, the caretaker with a clear focus on the rest of the season.
4: We want to hit the finishing line with momentum.
3: The Bombers face old rivals Carlton on Sunday night. Sam Durham and Mason Redmond poised to return. A call on Jordan Ridley to come after training.
4: Ridley, we'll see how he trains and how he feels. Discuss with him where he's at.
3: Eddie Summerfield, Tullamarine.
1: And tonight it's Geelong versus Adelaide. NRL and Sharks winger Ronaldo Mulitalo has set the scene for an explosive local derby with the Dragons on Sunday. The Red V are looking to go back-to-back after a shock win over the Broncos. Mulitalo says the Sharks are up for the challenge.
5: The local derby is, even though we do respect each other a lot, both clubs and the rich history that we have between each other, I'm sure that come the weekend there'll be bloodshed and everyone's getting after each other.
1: Tonight the Sea Eagles host the Rabbitohs, and the Socceroos are preparing for their final hit out before the World Cup, a friendly against Switzerland this weekend. Australian Independent Radio News.
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1: I'm Mark Dransfield. The federal opposition is vowing to help fight a push by the US to impose new tariffs on Australia. The United States is considering hitting us with a 12.5% levy on goods sold to America. The Trump administration alleges we're one of many countries that's been importing products made by slave labour. Liberal leader Angus Taylor says allies should not restrict trade with one another.
2: They're wrong. There shouldn't be tariffs like these imposed on Australia, and the United States shouldn't do it. They are a great friend, and they shouldn't do it to a friend. We fought with them in every war, every major war.
1: And still in Canberra, changes to capital gains and negative gearing have passed through the lower house of parliament and will now be debated in the Senate. A Perth paediatrician has been charged with sexually assaulting one of his patients. Police say the 41-year-old doctor worked across locations in Midland and Nedlands, specialising in behavioural issues affecting children. He's been charged with engaging in persistent sexual conduct with a child under 16 and possessing child exploitation material. He'll remain behind bars until his next court appearance on Monday. Motor vehicle theft claims have again surged in Victoria while declining in every other state. Kiara Parker reports.
3: New statistics reveal Victoria has higher vehicle crime insurance claims for stolen cars than all other states combined. Authorities say organised crime is a major factor behind the spike in claims, and the state opposition is blaming the government for being too soft on repeat offenders. Insurance Council of Australia data shows there were $243 million in payouts from 12,500 claims last year. CEO Andrew Hall says Victoria was the only state where payouts rose year on year.
4: This is a Melbourne problem. We're seeing cars broken into or stolen every 42 minutes. That's just from insurance claim data. The numbers are probably much higher.
3: Residents in suburbs with higher rates of theft could be stung with higher premiums because of the crime risk. Kiara Parker, Melbourne.
1: Older people with motor neurone disease will soon get fast-tracked assessment, funding and support. The federal government's amending aged care rules to recognise MND as a distinct condition. The move follows determined advocacy from federal member Rebecca Sharkey, who says 5,000 people died last year waiting for a high level of aged care.
5: Right now, just over 1% of people are deemed either urgent or high priority by this government when they're assessed for their aged care package, no matter what it is.
1: New modelling has revealed global warming is driving severe hailstorms away from the subtropics and towards Earth's poles. Scientists warn the geographic shift will increasingly expose cooler regions, including southeastern Australia and New Zealand, to damaging storms. UNSW's Dr. Tim Rawpack says the shifting weather would also change when farmers plant crops.
6: We also looked at the seasonality. So we were looking across some seasons and we saw that there were some decreases in the summer and increases in the winter, which could mean that those winter crops are the ones that face more rising risk in future.
1: And in air showbiz, there's been a mini ABBA reunion in London.

0: Former bandmates and former husband and wife Benny and Frieda were in the audience at the Voyage show to launch a new music program for children. This is Air News. Dolphins enforcer Tom Gilbert is ready to answer the phone if Maroons coach Billy Slater comes calling. The 25-year-old prop looms as a likely replacement for injured star Pat Carrigan ahead of Game 2. Gilbert admits he was disappointed to miss the initial squad, but understands he needed to work on his game.
1: Yeah, the more I had time to reflect on it, the more I realised there were part of my games that need to be better and more consistent, and I'm really happy with how I'm building that consistency in my game at the moment, and I just know that if I keep doing that for the Dolphins, all that other stuff will take care of itself.
0: For the first time, Melbourne will go into Monday's Big Freeze King's birthday match against Collingwood without the support of AFL great Neil Danaher. D's coach Stephen King says despite the emotion, it'll be about getting back to basics.
2: I think the occasion will speak for itself. Then it's just the importance around us getting back, playing a brand of footy that we know we can, and coming up against a quality, experienced opposition. And then, you know, I'm really just looking forward to putting on a really good show.
0: And excitement is building ahead of the FIFA World Cup, which starts next week. Australia will begin the group stage against Turkey on June 14 in Vancouver. Former star John Aloisi says he thinks Australia will get through to the knockout stages.
3: I think Tony Popovich has done a great job. I think that he's got a good mix. He's got some experience, but really good young talented players as well.
0: Australian Independent Radio News.
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1: I'm Mark Dransfield. The Prime Minister has brushed aside criticism of Labor's tax changes after they passed their first parliamentary hurdle. Changes to capital gains tax and negative gearing will now be debated in the Senate. The government bundled a $250 tax offset and a $1,000 deduction on work expenses into the same tax bill. Anthony Albanese has told Parliament the tax reform is fair, even though the opposition argues the policy is poorly designed.
2: Every Labor member voted to deliver real change, the real change that Australia needs, and every single member of the three right-wing parties, the Liberal One National Party, voted against these changes.
1: Meantime, the government and opposition have both vowed to fight a push by the US to increase tariffs on Australia. More from federal politics reporter Nelson Scott.
3: The Trump administration alleges Australia has failed to prevent the import of goods made by slave labour. As a result, the US is considering increasing the tariff imposed on products we export to America from 10 to 12.5%. Prime Minister Anthony Albanese has told the ABC, not only is the move inconsistent with our free trade agreement, Australia has tough anti-slavery laws.
4: Any tariff on Australian exports to the United States are unjustified.
3: Opposition leader Angus Taylor has also pledged to help fight the levy, arguing it's a betrayal by a trusted ally.
5: We fought with them in every war. They shouldn't be imposing tariffs.
3: The US government has flagged an additional 53 countries could face the same penalty as Australia. Nelson Scott, Canberra.
1: Israel and Lebanon have agreed to renew their ceasefire, contingent on a complete cessation of Hezbollah attacks. The ongoing exchanges in southern Lebanon have been a key sticking point in the peace talks between the US and Iran. Charges have been laid against a man who was shot during an alleged violent home invasion in northern New South Wales. Police say a man and woman aged in their 70s were stabbed inside their home at Torrington by a 34-year-old man. It's alleged the male resident shot the younger man when he tried to come back inside the house. Superintendent Chris McKinnon says his actions were brave.
6: He certainly did his best, obviously under very difficult circumstances, to defend himself and his partner. So, it's quite impressive that he was able to do that, given the extent of the injuries that he had suffered.
1: To South Australia, where after 25 years in jail, a notorious pedophile and former magistrate has been released on home detention. 83-year-old Peter Liddy looked weak and frail as he climbed into the front seat of a waiting vehicle. He was jailed in 2001 for the sexual abuse of minors in the 1980s and has always maintained he's not guilty of any crime. Experts believe Australia's demand for electric cars will only continue to grow. Nearly 20% of all cars sold last month were battery-powered, including an EV on the top of the charts for the first time ever. The Electric Vehicle Council's Aman Gore says the recent improvement in petrol prices will not cool demand for EVs.
7: I think what we've seen over the last couple of years is that EVs have become normalised. So there are now 10 models available under $40,000. Now, people know they can save thousands of dollars just by driving electric. So why would you go back to driving on petrol?
1: This is Air News. First to tennis, and tonight four will become two in the women's draw at Roland Garros. And for his preview, here's Air Sports' Paul Walsh.
8: The final four places in the women's draw have now been decided, with none of the top five featuring in semi-finals action. 15th seed Marta Kostyuk will take on the 8th seed Mia Andreeva, with Kostyuk holding a 2-0 head-to-head advantage, while in the second of the matchups, qualifier and world number 114, Maya Wolenska, will face 25th seed Diana

0: Schneider. None of the women have previously reached a Grand Slam final, with Andreeva being the only player of the four to have semi-finals experience, and that was at Roland Garros in 2024. For the qualifier Walinska, it all seems to be falling into place.
1: My goal was to be top 100 this year. That was the main goal. Coming here, my goal was to qualify. I felt like I'm doing a good job. I do the right things and I just need to be patient.
2: The Brisbane Lions have lost three in a row and the pressure's on the three co-captains. Coach Chris Fagan has told them to focus on their own performance first ahead of Saturday's match against the Gold Coast.
3: What you want your leaders to do first and foremost is to play well, and their intentions were good. But I think, a little bit more of a single focus on each person this week playing to their best is what we need.
2: And the NRL could be expanded to 20 teams as early as the end of the decade, with ARL Commission Chair Peter Volandis saying it would future-proof the game. Australian Independent Radio News.
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8: Listen up, brother, because I'm about to open your third eye's fourth eye. Time is a construct made up by the big clock industry so they can keep us addicted to their minute munchers, which is exactly why I stopped looking at them. I don't know what day or time it is. I'm pretty sure I haven't slept in 84 hours, and I have never been more certain that I'm absolutely terrified of everything. Wake up!

G'day there, Sydney, and listeners all around the world. I'm Ray Hood, and you're on Northside Radio 99.3, and this is Music Inside Out.

0: Oh, the brilliant Alexei Pickett there with his fantastic single from last year, This Isn't Easy. Yes, and Alexei had a great gig last Monday night, at the Potts Point Hotel. Fantastic gig. Yes, great show. He was the guest artist there at the open mic jam session. Yes, very good. Fantastic artist. Do check him out. He plays around town and has a lot of content online. Yes, that's great Australian talent, Alexei Pickett.
1: Taxi's going to cost a bit. Maybe I could drive. But if I'm busted over the limit, I lose my licence. Lose my job too. Won't even be able to pay the fine. Girlfriend's going to love all that. Taxi's looking pretty good. Should marry a cab driver.
2: RBT means you need a plan B. If you're drinking, don't drive.
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0: And welcome to the show, folks. How's your week, your Thursday, I should say, going? It's not the weekend, yes. How's your Thursday going? Ray here on Northside, 11 minutes past four, for the Drive Time Experience, Music Inside Out. Yes, where we get into lots of fantastic new music. Great new music, like we just heard from Alexei Pickett there. Yes, great Australian music, great new music from around the world, in fact. Yes, and then we've got all the old classics we know you love, so you never know, we might go from 1962 up to 2022. You never know what's coming. It's all good music, and let's get into it with a great local artist. This is Lizzie Flynn with her new one, Wonder Dust.

0: Oh, some wonderful fiddle playing there. And some lovely mandolin. Yes, that's Lizzie Flynn, great local artist, with her single Wonder Dust from her brand new album called Wonder Dust. And if you're up in Queensland, you can see Lizzie Flynn with her band, the Runaway Trains. They're playing at the New Farm Bowls Club on the 7th of July this year. Yes, so if you're up in Queensland there, that's the New Farm Bowls Club on the 7th of July, 969 Brunswick Street, New Farm, Queensland. Yes, great local artist, Lizzie Flynn. Do check her out. Great Australian music only here on Northside Radio, folks.
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0: And it's a lovely 18 degrees here in Chatswood in New South Wales, Australia. Now, tomorrow is the 5th of June. And it's max 20. It's still in the 20s, even though it's winter. There you go. That's Sydney for you. Possible shower, though. Minimum 12, max 20 tomorrow. Then on Saturday, max 20 again. Yes, sunny. Well, that'd be summer in a lot of countries. There we go. So that sounds good there. And 0% chance of rain. So that's good. Yes, mostly sunny on Sunday, the 7th of June. Max 20 there, minimum 10. Oh, it's 20 again on Monday. 20 all the way through to Tuesday. There we go. Oh, I don't think that's winter, folks. But anyway, at least it's cooler. Cool times now in Sydney, yes. Max 21 on Tuesday. A shower or two there. Bit of rain there early in the week. That's the latest from the bomb, folks, right on 16 minutes past four.
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0: Oh, great bit of Let It Finish. Lovely feedback there. Yeah, that's a great bit of grunge power pop there from Big Orange from Perth. Yes, they're huge in Perth. And it's very popular. Big Orange. And that was Mum Says I'm Okay. That's great, isn't it? It's always good to get approval from your mum, isn't it? Very good there, yes. Great band, yes. Very big in Perth, as I said. And the lead singer, Daniel Davis, who's from Harvey in regional Western Australia there, which is a big orange-growing area, hence the name. And it's a tribute to the Big Orange, which is a tourist monument as you enter the town of Harvey, a bit like the Big Banana in Coffs here. Well, in Western Australia, they got the Big Orange, and now they've got a band named after the Big Orange. Isn't that marvellous?
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0: And everything is looking pretty good on the roads in Sydney, New South Wales, Australia. But in Beacon Hill, Warringah Road near Jones Street, there's a multiple vehicle crash. Very serious. Heavy traffic conditions, folks. Two of three eastbound lanes are closed there. Lane 1 and 2 started about 15 minutes ago. So watch out for that, folks. There, Beacon Hill, Warringah Road near Jones Street. Very serious accident. Hope everyone's safe and okay.
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0: Well, folks, people of a certain age will remember Taj Mahal. Yes, very big in the 70s and 80s. Yes, great world music artist, and he's got new music out. Yes, let's have a listen. This is his new single called Wild About My Lovin'.

0: Taj Mahal there with his brand new one, Wild About My Lovin', from his brand new album called Time. Yes, fantastic. Brand new album with collaborations with Ziggy Marley. Yes, and the Phantom Blues Band. Great to see Taj. He's 84 now and he's writing songs, quite explicit songs about his sex life. There we go, Wild About My Lovin'. Good on you, Taj.
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0: We certainly are. Thanks there, Baz. Right on 4:30 and we've got a listener phone in. Who's this? Go ahead. Hello?
3: Hello?
0: Yes?
3: Hello?
0: Yes.
3: Oh, yes, is that you, Roy?
0: Yes, you're on air. Who's this?
3: Oh, it's Peter Overmeter here from St. Ives.
0: Hi, Peter. How's things?
3: Yes, just ringing in there, Roy. Really liking the show there. You're playing some great songs there, yes.
0: Great, Peter. What's news? What's happening in St. Ives?
3: Oh, yes, Roy. Good, you know, but I'm very sad, you know.
0: Yep.
3: To hear that Shirley MacLaine died on the weekend, you know. I'm just wondering why you haven't said anything, you know. You're not reporting on this.
0: Shirley MacLaine died. I haven't heard anything about that, Peter. Where'd she hear that? I haven't heard any news.
3: Yes, my wife Rita, she's a big fan of the Shirley MacLaine and she says she's died, you know.
0: Yep.
3: She's dead.
0: Well, let's just have a look. Kenny, can you pull that up on the search? No, she's alive, Peter. Shirley MacLaine, 92, living in California, alive and well.
3: She's still alive? Oh.
0: Yep.
3: Really?
0: Yeah, I don't know where you heard that.
3: Oh.
0: That she's dead.
3: I have to tell my wife, Rita. Oh, that's good news. She'd be very happy. I don't know where she found this information.
0: Oh, yes, well.
3: Oh, that's amazing, right? Really amazing, yeah.
0: Yep.
3: You know, Shirley MacLaine, she is the sister of George Hamilton, the actor, you know. Amazing, you know.
0: No, she's the sister of Warren Beatty, Peter. Warren Beatty.
3: Warren Beatty?
0: Yes, she's not George Hamilton's sister.
3: No, she's not the sister of the Warren Beatty, right? No, no.
0: She's not George Hamilton's sister. George Hamilton gets mixed up with Warren Beatty.
3: Oh.
0: They're almost twins.
3: Like George Hamilton and Warren Beatty twins?
0: No, they're not twins, but they get mixed up. They're all each other's doppelganger, sort of.
3: Oh.
0: Very similar looking, you know. But that's, yes.
3: I see. Oh, amazing. Well, anyway, you know, my wife Rita, she would be very happy there. But she thinks...
0: Yes.
3: She always says, you know, he's George Hamilton is the brother, you know.
0: No, it's Warren Beatty. Your wife's name's Rita, is it?
3: Yes, Rita, yes.
0: Yep.
3: My wife Rita, my lovely wife Rita, yes.
0: Yes.
3: And we came out from South Africa in 1998.
0: Yes.
3: And yes, we're really loving Australia. And yes, so Peter and Rita Overmeter here in St. Ives, really loving the show there, right?
0: Great.
3: All right, bye.
0: All right, thanks there, Peter. Peter Overmeter there, Peter and Rita Overmeter. From St. Ives, getting a mixed up about Shirley MacLaine. Yes. Well, I can understand why they think it's George Hamilton, because he does look like, I'm just looking at pictures now, he does look very much like Warren Beatty. There we go. They're not doppelgangers. They are doppelgangers, I should say. A bit like Chad Smith and Will Ferrell from, they often get mixed up. Chad Smith from the Red Hot Chili Peppers. People think that Will Ferrell is the drummer with the Red Hot Chili Peppers. Yes, there we go. Bit of a mix-up, bit like me and Nigel Hearn.
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0: Oh, Mr. Paul McCartney. Too Many People from Ram, 1971. Great album. Yes, and it's recently been revealed that George Martin collaborated with Paul on that album against all the rules and regulations that had been put in after the split up of the Beatles. Yes, they weren't meant to get together. Yes, they were legally bound from working together because of all the litigation that was going on in the split up of the Beatles, which was a nightmare. But secretly, George went over to New York and collaborated with McCartney on that. Did all the orchestration. Yes, wonderful. There we go, a bit of Paul McCartney. And he's got a new album out, actually. Yes, the Boys of Dungeon Lane. Wonderful.
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0: Oh, the amazing Talina over there with Tranquilize. Yes, from about 4 years ago. Yes, Talinova, great Melbourne trio, and they're touring in Europe at the moment. Very good to see, yes. And you can see them in Sydney, folks, on the 10th and 11th of December. Put it in your diary. It's a bit of a way off now, but yes, they're playing the Opera House forecourt. That should be amazing, with Spacey Jean. Very groovy. Yes, great band. Do check them out. And stick around, folks, because after these messages, we've got a very interesting report on the growing trend for interest in animal magnetism. Yes, very interesting. 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
2: 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Birdie num num.
3: What in the world is that?
4: I can't imagine.
5: We hear now and then people mention animal magnetism, don't we?
6: Yes.
5: Do you think it's a good thing?
6: Certainly not.
5: Why not?
6: Well, it's not the done thing, is it? It's not the proper thing, is it?
5: You think it's rather indecent?
6: I think so, yes.
5: Ties in with the recent fightings of Dr. Stu Pidname.
6: Yes.
5: Is animal magnetism, for example, exciting?
6: I don't think so.
5: What animals is it particularly associated with?
6: A tiger.
5: Right, and what about in the United Kingdom?
6: Grass snake.
5: A grass snake.
7: They're more apt to be
5: magnetic.
6: Yeah, magnetic, yes.
5: Do you believe that animal magnetism is right, particularly with domestic animals?
6: Certainly not in my opinion.
5: Not right, is it, that they should find themselves flying through the air towards a lamppost?
6: I agree. Not in my opinion.
5: Other metal objects also provide something of an azar.
6: Oh, anything. Anything that would attract them to cause any injury to themselves.
5: So, can you think of a couple of sharp things?
6: Well, knives.
5: Knives.
6: Scissors.
5: Scissors.
6: Razors.
5: Forklift trucks, nay.
6: Everything, yes.
5: In your opinion, should magnetic north be located in the head, the ribs, the tail, the spleen, or the claw?
6: I would think the head. The head would be the most likely, but it would take to the spleen, wouldn't it?
5: The second most likely.
6: Yes.

Oh, that's great new UK band, The Kooks, with their single from last year, Never Know. I think it's pretty good. Yes, The Kooks, do check them out. They're from Brighton, down on the south coast there in the UK. Very nice part of the world. Yes, all the groovy people live there. Nick Cave lives there, yes. I think he's on the council. Yes, he's very community-oriented. Very good to see. And The Kooks live there too, so isn't that cool? So there we go. Yes, that's their single, Never Know. Well, let's stay in the UK, and why don't we have a little bit of Tom Jones?

tomorrow night. Will you be with me when the moon is bright? Tomorrow night, will you say those lovely things you said tonight?

0: pretty things you said tonight.
1: Oh, there we go, Mr. Tom Jones with Tomorrow Night. Fantastic. Yes, not the usual fare you expect from Tom Jones, but he's got a great voice. I reckon Tom should do some blues. Yes, very good. Anyway, that's from an album he had out a couple of years ago. Yes, very different change there for him, change of tune, but very nice. Yes, Tomorrow Night, very good. And folks, if you want to keep hearing great music like that, you've got to support Northside because it's Radiothon time. 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

0: Ah, Blondie there. Union City Blue from 1979 and from the album Eat to the Beat. Great track, yes. Written by Debbie about her times living in Union City there in New Jersey. There we go, great to see.
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1: Hello there, I'm Terry Daniel. The federal government's tax changes have cleared their first parliamentary hurdle and have now moved to the Senate for debate. Labor is planning to rein in the capital gains discount and negative gearing concessions. The opposition and independents put up a range of changes to the legislation, but the government used its numbers to vote them down. Liberal leader Angus Taylor used question time to ask the Prime Minister why Labor took that approach.
2: Why did your government vote against lower income taxes 11 times, including the Coalition's plan for bigger and better income tax cuts year after year after year?
1: The federal government says the United States has nothing to gain from hiking tariffs on Australia. The Trump administration claims we have failed to prevent the import of goods made by slave labour. As a result, the US may increase its tariff on Australian products to 12.5%. Foreign Minister Penny Wong has told a parliamentary hearing the move would be harmful to both nations.
3: Australia continues to assert our view that we are not supportive of tariffs, and we continue to value open trade that has benefited both Australia and the United States.
1: Victorian Police Minister Anthony Carbines has conceded crime in Victoria is too high. After it was revealed, Victoria is Australia's car theft capital. New statistics reveal Victoria has higher insurance claims for stolen cars than all the other states combined. Insurance Council of Australia data shows there were $243 million in payouts from 12,500 claims last year. Mr. Carbines has urged people to take every precaution possible when locking up their cars to help police.
4: And all we can continue to do is make arrests. Victoria Police recover 80% of vehicles that are stolen within a year. Now, that's not acceptable to those who've had their vehicle stolen, but all we can ask people to do is make sure that they take every precaution possible.
1: The union representing immigration detention staff has accused a security contractor of prioritising profits over safety, prompting strike action. Mark Dransfield has more.
5: Detention officers across the country are taking strike action, claiming systemic understaffing at Secure Journeys is creating dangerous levels of fatigue inside their facilities. The United Workers Union, Suria Nargulapolli, is demanding changes to wages and rostering to protect both staff and detainees.
6: They want to make sure that they have well-trained staff stay in the detention space so that they can provide the level of care and support which they need to do to the detainees and uphold the detention network.
1: The Queensland Police Service is now in the spotlight after being accused of misspending taxpayer money. The Crime and Corruption Commission has been called in to investigate these claims of financial mismanagement and governance failings. Acting Commissioner Brett Pointing says he's committed to leading the Queensland Police Service through the next phase of reform.
7: The review outlined 21 recommendations, with the key themes being financial management, governance and assurance, procurement capability, workforce resourcing and organisational accountability.
1: This is Air News. First up, NRL and the Sydney Roosters are poised to receive a big boost for tomorrow night's clash with the Canberra Raiders. Coach Trent Robinson confirming their strike winger is ready to make his return from an ankle injury.
8: He's looking well. Yesterday was sort of the real test for us to make sure that he was right to sort of tick off everything he needed after that syndesmosis. So it's looking good for him to play tomorrow.
1: Winger Cody Ramsey has been ruled out with illness. In other NRL news, Canterbury Bulldogs coach Cameron Seraldo says captain Stephen Crichton is on track to play against the Parramatta Eels on Monday. Tonight, the Manly Sea Eagles are up against the South Sydney Rabbitohs at Brookvale. In the AFL, the Adelaide Crows will be looking to break their hoodoo against the Geelong Cats when they meet tonight at Adelaide Oval. The Crows have lost 9 of their past 10 matches against the Cats, with 4 of those losses at Adelaide Oval. Taylor Walker and Hugo Hall-Cahan come in for the home side, while Riley Thilthorpe is suspended and Isaac Rankin is injured. The rest of the sides for round 30.

0: 13 will also be released tonight. And Australia's cricketers play the third and deciding men's one-dayer against Pakistan tonight in Lahore. Australian Independent Radio News.
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0: Oh, the Ukulele Death Squad there with their brand newy Hands Tied. Fantastic. Yes, the Ukulele Death Squad from Adelaide. Yes. And they just had a great gig in Sydney last week. Yes, great live band. Yes, very good. And if you're down in Melbourne, folks, you can catch them at the Howler in Brunswick on the 13th of June. Saturday, so that should be great. Yeah, the Ukulele Death Squad live in Melbourne, 13th of June. Check them out. Great Aussie band.
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0: And it's a lovely 15 degrees here in Chatswood, New South Wales, Australia, with broken clouds, which is very sad. But the BOM do assure me they're quite safe and they won't fall out of the sky. There we go. So tomorrow is the 5th of June and it's max 20. With possible showers, yes, and then 20 again on Saturday. And that's minimum 9, max 20, the 6th of June. What's that? D-Day. Yeah, I think so, yes. Well, any of you D-Day veterans out there, I'm sure there's heaps of you, yes, in your 110s or something you'd been at. Anyway, it'll be max 20 there for you on Saturday, the 6th of June. Now, on the 7th, Sunday, I don't know what that's the anniversary of, probably something. Some medieval king probably died on that day, I guarantee it. Anyway, it's max 20 again. We're in the 20s, even though it's winter. Mostly sunny. Oh, that'll be nice, won't it? Yes. Nice weather for a walk on the beach or out to the mountains or something. Very nice. Max 20 again on the Monday. Yep, minimum 11, a shower or two. Yes, well, that's good. It's only two showers. That's easy to handle. Yes. And they're not even sure. Or two. Anyway, that's the bomb for you. And then on Tuesday the 9th, it's minimum 12. That's chilly. Max 21 with a shower or two again. So that's the latest from the BOM, folks.
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0: Oh, that's Aussie duo Minor Gold with Way to the Sun from a couple of years ago. Great. Great sounds there. Yes. And they're based in the US now. And they've got a great tour of California going on right now. Yeah, so if you're in California, folks, you can see them on 9th of June there at the Backroom Music Room there in Berkeley. Yep, and they're doing the Biscuits and Blues Club in San Fran on the 10th of June. So great to see there. They've got quite a few gigs in California. What else have we got here? They're in Nevada City there, 14th of June, Raven Rocks House. Slide Door in Sacramento. I think I've been to that one. That's a nice gig, actually. The Drytown Social Club in Drytown, California, 19th of June. I think that's great. Yeah, good Aussie duo there. They are Tracy McNeil and Dan Parsons. Yes, they went over to the States a couple of years ago and doing very well for themselves. Great to see. Great Australian music only here on Northside, folks. Right on 16 minutes past five.
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0: In Yagoona, Edgar Street at Hume Highway, there's a broken down truck, moderate traffic conditions. All directions of traffic is affected there in Yagoona. Yagoona. If you say Yagoona, it sounds really Aussie. It's actually a town in India, in Gujarat province called Yagoona. Yeah, when you say it like that, it sounds totally Indian, doesn't it? But if you say Yagoona, that's really Aussie. Isn't that amazing? Then in Cabramatta, folks, there, Cumberland Highway, at Cabramatta Road, there's a four-vehicle crash. Wow, that is pretty serious, folks. Just avoid that. Two of four southbound lanes are closed there. Gee, I hope they're okay. Anyway, that's the latest from the Bureau de Traffic.
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0: Well, it's right on 18 minutes past five, folks, and I'm feeling pretty tired. So I think we better hear from the Beatles.

0: Oh, John Lennon and his Beatle buddies there with I'm So Tired from 1968 from the White Album, of course. What a great track. Yes, what a great singer. What a voice. Although I don't know what happened in the 70s. His voice sort of went all syrupy and sweet. I don't know if you listen to Lennon's solo material, well, especially mid-70s to late-70s. It's very, I don't know, it sounds different. His voice was brilliant, though. What a singer, what a talent. Yes, very sadly missed. Yes, there we go. And stick around, folks, because we've got another great English songwriter coming up after these messages. Yes, Mr. Morrissey.
1: 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Lose my job too. Won't even be able to pay the fine. Girlfriend's gonna love all that. Taxi's looking pretty good. Should marry a cab driver.
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0: Oh, Mr. Morrissey there with Zoom Zoom, the little boy. Yes, from his brand new album, Makeup is a Lie. Yes, Zoom Zoom, the little boy. Who cares about animals? Yes, it's a song about his one of his best friends when he was a kid who was very concerned about animals and used to collect rescue animals. So that's the story of the song. Isn't that wonderful? Yes, and of course, Morrissey is a very committed orthodox vegetarian. Vegan has been for years, yes, since the early 80s. Remember the Smiths album, Meat is Murder? Yes, so like McCartney, another vegetarian British pop star. Wonderful, right on 525.
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0: I think it's time for some of the wonderful Pretenders.

0: Oh, the brilliant Pretenders. Kid, what a great track. Yes, Chrissy Hind, what a singer. What a songwriter. She's still going strong, in her 70s now. Yeah, it's great to see. And that song there featured the wonderful James Honeyman Scott on guitar. Yes, what a brilliant guitarist. Great riffs there, yes. He sadly passed away, topped himself. Yes, went off and joined the 27 Club.
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4: A Room of My Own. Michael Hammond is serving 15 years in Wormwood Scrubs for having an Irish grandmother. He lives in a room as compact as it is subtly lit.
5: I think that this room is being very much my room, even though it's Barry's room as well. And Keith's. And Tim's. And Neil's. And usually we have Graham, the serial killer, in here as well, but he's in solitary at the moment for killing David. And Peter and Stephen. Well, they call it solitary, but there's 8 of them in there.
4: On the wall by the coyly petite window, an arresting mural of startling photographic images meets the eye.
5: Yeah, Barry cuts them out of his magazines. I used to have a postcard of Chartres Cathedral up there, but Barry took it down. He said there wasn't enough totty in it.
4: On the Victorian table stands Michael's kettle. Modernist in design, it is a stark chrome challenge to the past.
5: It's a stark chrome challenge to making tea as well. Hasn't been the same since Graham the serial killer hit George, Charlie, Terry, Mick, Keith, Bill, Ron, Brian and Roger over the head with it. They haven't been the same since either, come to think of it.
4: And next week, In My Pants Drawer, when award-winning playwright David Mamet analyses his underwear and explains why his brown and blue striped M&S Y-fronts have a special place in his heart.

0: Oh, the wonderful Bridget Bardini there from Melbourne with her single from a couple of years ago, Wild Ride. Yes, do check her out. Bridget Bardini has a lot of content online. And if you're down in Melbourne, you can check out some of her gigs.
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0: Oh, the Cairo gang there with Be What You Are from a couple of years ago. Yes, great band out of Los Angeles, California. Yes, fronted by Mr. Emmett Kelly. Great band. Very, very 60s derivative there, I would say. A la Birds, don't you reckon? Jingle jangly guitars, all that stuff. Very 60s drum sound too. Very cool. Very retro. Great to see, yes. They're very big in Chicago. Yeah. Even though they're from LA, everyone in Chicago loves them. So there we go. So maybe if you're heading to Chicago, you can see the Cairo Gang.
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3: 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Keep it up.
0: Well, we heard earlier from Mr. John Lennon. So why don't we hear from a well-known Lennon tragic, yes, absolute Lennon superfan, Mr. Liam Gallagher.

0: Oh, Liam Gallagher there with the John Lennon classic Cry Baby Cry from the White Album, of course. Yes, Liam Gallagher, well-known Lennon tragic, absolute Lennon super fan. Yes, you can see it in his music. I mean, Oasis is so influenced by the Beatles. Oh, there we go. Anyway, he's a real super fan there of John. Even named his son Lennon. He says his son is Lennon Gallagher. I guess he's called Len. Len Gallagher, there we go.
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0: Oh, Foster the People. Pumped Up Kicks from 2010. Yes, great little hit for them. Yeah. Foster the People. Now, they're not a charity, folks. That's what it sounds like, doesn't it? It's the name of some sort of charity or NGO. Foster the People. Yes, donate now. No, no, it's the name of the band. Yes. Yes, and they're from Los Angeles. Yep, pretty cool. They just did very well at Coachella recently. Yes, big show there. Very good to see. Pretty groovy band. And, yes, Foster the People. And they're fronted by Mark Foster. Oh, I wonder if that has anything to do with their name. There we go.
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2: In 1854, Adolphus Friedrich Fies purchased land at Kirribilli Point for £200, equivalent to $50,000 in today's money. Fies built the picturesque Gothic-style house, now known as Kirribilli House, which features steeply pitched roofs, fretwork, barge boards and bay windows. The property passed through many private hands until it was finally set aside in 1956 as the official residence of our Prime Minister that we know and admire as Kirribilli House.
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0: Well, it's time for some new music now from a new band called Nature in the City. And this is their new single called Cry With Me. Let's have a listen.

0: Great. That's new music from Nature in the City. Great outfit from Melbourne. Yes, that's their brand new one, Cry With Me. I think it's great. Great melody, great harmonies, lovely guitar work too, great feel. Yes, so check them out. They're in Melbourne. And Nature in the City is Robin Zellen, who's from Germany. Yes, from Berlin, but he's relocated to Melbourne, which is a great music city. So, very good. Yes, do check them out, Nature in the City. Only here on Northside Radio, folks, the best songs of all time.
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0: Well, it's time now for another great new Australian artist. This is Kat Gretta with her single Summer Days. Let's have a listen.

Oh, that great. That's Melbourne artist. More great music from Melbourne. Yes, that's Kat Gretas, but with a K. Well, it's coming up to the news, folks, so we've got time to just squeeze in a little bit of the wonderful George Michael.

0: Capital gains tax discount and negative gearing concessions have passed the lower house.
1: Ayes 94, noes 48.
0: Opposition leader Angus Taylor has accused Labor of political bastardry after linking a $250 tax offset and an instant $1,000 for work expenses to the legislation.
2: Ramming this legislation through the Parliament without sufficient scrutiny.
0: Mr Taylor was pushing for the bill to be split, arguing the Coalition supports the tax cuts, but not the CGT and negative gearing changes. But Prime Minister Anthony Albanese has told Parliament you can't have one without the other.
2: We on this side stand for delivering real change.
0: The legislation will now be debated in the Senate, where it's expected to pass at the end of the month with help from the Greens. Michael Packey reporting.
3: Construction representatives say investment in housing is the key to reversing Australia's lagging GDP growth. The industry contributes to 11% of gross domestic product, which grew by just 0.3% in the March quarter. Master Builders Australia Director Darren Disney says every dollar invested in construction returns about $2.50 to the economy.
4: We want to get the GDP growth heading in the right direction, that the policy settings need to support building and construction, not only for that overall GDP figure, but also in terms of Australia meeting its housing accord targets.
3: The Western Australian Police Minister says the state government is considering making changes to laws around medicinal cannabis and driving. New reforms proposed in New South Wales will see drivers with a medicinal cannabis prescription avoid charges if they test positive for the THC under the maximum threshold. Rhys Whitby says similar changes could be on the cards in Western Australia.
5: Western Australia supports the principle of a medical defence in circumstances where a driver is using medicinal prescribed cannabis. And I think in those circumstances where there's no issue of impairment, we're looking at how we give a medical defence for that substance being detected.
3: Victoria's snowfields are receiving a dusting of snow, while parts of the state are bracing for almost a month's worth of rain. Meteorologist Belinda House says Victoria is on alert for blizzards with gusts of up to 90 kilometres an hour.
6: We should see some snow falling down to around about 1,100 or 1,200 metres through those parts.
3: Meantime, a climate modelling study warns shifting global weather patterns are putting winter crops in the firing line of hail damage. Researchers found as temperatures rise, hail-prone conditions are intensifying in the cooler months, threatening major crops like wheat. Despite the hazard to agriculture, University of New South Wales Dr. Tim Rawpack says it wouldn't be wiped out entirely.
7: We assumed that crops wouldn't adjust as the climate changes. And of course, what will actually happen is that as the climate changes, the growing seasons will change and also the locations where those crops are will change. So there's a lot of moving parts.
3: Finally, to the Australian share market, the All Ords has closed down 100 points at 89.16. One Australian dollar was buying 71.36 US cents. This is Air News. Tennis, and tonight four will become two in the women's draw at Roland Garros in France. And for his preview, here's Air Sports' Paul Walsh.
8: The final four places in the women's draw have now been decided, with none of the top five featuring in semi-finals action. 15-seed Marta Kostyuk will take on the 8-seed Mia Andreeva, with Kostyuk holding a 2-0 head-to-head advantage, while in the second of the matchups, qualifier and world number 114, Maya Walenska, will face 25th seed Deanna Snyder. None of the women have previously reached a Grand Slam final, with Andreeva being the only player of the four to have semi-finals experience, and that was at Roland Garros in 2024. For the qualifier Walenska, it all seems to be falling into place.
9: My goal was to be top 100 this year. That was the main goal. Coming here, my goal was to qualify. I felt like I'm doing a good job. I do the right things and I just need to be patient.
3: AFL News, and Essendon is poised to welcome back Sam Durham and Mason Redmond for Sunday night's clash with Carlton. Interim coach Dean Solomon says while they will lean into the rivalry with the Blues, the focus is on his side.
10: They've been through a tough period of time and they've bounced out the other side with three wins. So leaning into it slightly, but we really are focusing more on ourselves and how we chase a consistent style of footy to the end of the line.
3: Aussie Dakar champion Toby Price has been named as a late inclusion for the start of the Fink Desert Race in Central Australia tomorrow. Australian Independent Radio News.
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And welcome to the final hour of the Northside Radio Drive Time Experience with me, Ray Hood, your Joel Smith for today. Yeah, stick around in this final hour. We get into more laid-back sounds, a bit of jazz, a bit of blues, a bit of experimental. You never know what's coming, folks, yes. So let's get into it with a little bit of Mr. GJ Cale. This is very laid-back.

0: Oh, very smooth. Very nice. Yes, Mr. JJ Cale with Don't Go to Strangers. Very nice. So laid back. In fact, a lot of therapists and psychologists do recommend JJ Cale for relaxation. Yes. The American Society of Psychologists have written a report that they say JJ Cale is very good. So you might go along and they might say, well, we can give you some Valium or we can give you some JJ Cale. Yes, I know which I'd take. Definitely a bit of JJ. He's very relaxing, isn't it? It's so cool. I mean, what a sound. Brilliant. Anyway, there we go, folks. Right on 6:09 here on Northside.
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0: Well, let's stay in this laid-back mood with a bit of new music from Mr. Tex Perkins. Yeah, have a listen to this one.

0: Ah, Tex Perkins there with a very positive message. It always can get worse. Right, Tex. Yes, very good. No, I think it's brilliant, actually. Yes, that's from his brand new album called Basic. Yes, out now. Just released a couple of weeks ago. Yes, it's not with the Cruel Sea. It's just Tex and a couple of other buddies there. I think it's great. Very reminiscent of 70s Stones, don't you reckon? You know, sort of Goat's Head Soup period. Just, you know, Keith and Mick with the acoustic guitar, Angie style. I reckon it's great there, Tex. Well done. Yes, he's going to be touring the East Coast soon, so keep an eye out for those dates, folks. New music from Tex Perkins.
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0: Well, it's right on 16 minutes past six, folks, so that means it's time to hear from some American Roman generals. Yes. About to unleash hell, but they'll open some doors.
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0: Ah, The Doors. Love Her Madly from LA Woman, their final album. Yes. Very cool. Great track. Yes. And they found Jim Morrison's bust. Yes. The bust that was on his grave in Père Lachaise Cemetery in Paris had been nicked years ago. And they found it. It was in someone's attic. Someone's grandfather had nicked it in the 80s or something. And he died, and then the kids went looking up in the attic and found it and said, oh, that's Jim Morrison. So they've returned it to the cemetery, and you can see it there in all its glory, although it's all fenced off now because they don't want someone else to nick it. There we go. Very good. Feel-good story there. A bit like Paul McCartney's bass. Yes, have you heard about that? Yeah, Paul McCartney's Hofner bass, which was nicked out of a van in 1972 in Ladbroke Grove in London. Yes, this was Wings when they were touring, you know, a very low-budget band then, and they just put all their gear in a truck, left it in the street in Ladbroke Grove, and woke up in the morning, and it was all nicked. It was all gone. And Paul's iconic Hofner bass, which he played the very first Beatles singles on, you know, like Please Please Me and all those were on this bass. He'd got it in Hamburg. Anyway, it was nicked in 1972. Gone forever, everyone thought, but they launched a campaign a couple of years ago to find it, an online campaign, I should say, to find it. And they did. They located it. Similar story. Someone's grandfather died and said, my granddad had that. He nicked it in the 70s. It was a publican in North London who had it in the attic again, same thing, and it had been passed down through the family. Anyway, Paul's got it back now. It's all restored, and he's using it at gigs. Great to see.
1: 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Lose my job too. Won't even be able to pay the fine. Girlfriend's going to love all that. Taxi's looking pretty good. Should marry a cab driver.
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6: Tell like the Nordic countries, the Icelandic people, they sound like elves when they're speaking, casting a spell or ordering pizza. It honestly sounds the same. And then you can tell like the Finnish people, so staccato because of the alphabet, it looks like a f***ed up wife, a passport, you know? And then Swedish, so musical, like a musical IKEA manual instruction, you know? And Norwegian, we sound like Swedish, just a little bit more surprised. Oi. Oi. Thank God I put on my hiking boots, you know. And then we have the Danes. And honestly, it's the funniest thing when Danish people come up to you and they're like, how could you tell I was Danish? We can tell. No one speaks like you. And we have a few theories why they sound like that. A German got drunk, tried to speak Norwegian, and then the only thing he managed to say was, well, you know.

0: Ah, très bien. 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Yes, Belgian singer Isolde Lassonde with her song Douce Melancholy. Yeah, which means sad melancholy, sweet melancholy. Yes, very nice. Yes, she's on the Mayway label out of Brussels. Very, very big in the Francophone lands. Yes, France, Belgium, all those cool countries. So French, so cool, so chic. Yes. Now, she is very good. She's a drummer, actually. Yeah, she's a percussionist. And she teaches percussion and music at the University of Ghent. Isn't that great? Yes, and she's got some great material out. Yes, do check her out. That's Isolde Lassonde. Yeah, oui. Je suis sur le 99.3 FM Northside.
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0: Well, after that great little trip to France and the Low Countries there, I think it's time to go to Canada. Yes, this is a great new artist out of Canada. This is Lily Milne Gunn with her brand new one called Bad Things. Let's have a listen.

0: That is Lily Milne-Gunn from Nova Scotia in Canada with her debut single. Yes, her very first recording release, yes, called Bad Things. I think it's pretty cool. Yes, do check her out. She's got emerging material online. Yes, wonderful new artist from Nova Scotia there. Great new music. And stick around, folks, because after these messages, we've got a great new Hammond B3 trio out of the States coming up. Yeah, have a listen to this after these messages.
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0: Oh, that's the Parlor Greens out of Ohio in the United States. Yes, very cool, very groovy. Yes, channeling Booker T and the MGs and the Meters and all that groovy sounds from the 60s there. Yes, featuring Adam Scone there on organ. Very cool. Yes, do check them out. That's the Parlor Greens.
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1: Well, it's right on 6:48 here on Northside Radio, folks, so that means it's time to go back to Canada. Yes, it's a lot of good music coming out of Canada, I reckon. Yes, this is a great new artist, Jeff Arsenault, with his new one called Angel Share or The Devil's Take. Wow. Let's have a listen to what all that's about.

0: There we go. Jeff Arsenault from Nova Scotia in Canada with his new one, Angel Share or The Devil's Take. That was pretty cool, wasn't it? Yes, Jeff Arsenault. Now, he's been around for a while. He's actually the drummer for T-Bone Burnett. Yes. And this is new material from his brand new album called Hired Hand. Yes, he's a well-known session drummer in Canada and the States there, and he's worked with lots of people, and he's got his new album out now. So check him out. Yes, Jeff Arsenault from Canada.
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2: In 1854, Adolphus Friedrich Fies purchased land at Kirribilli Point for £200, equivalent to $50,000 in today's money. 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The property passed through many private hands until it was finally set aside in 1956 as the official residence of our Prime Minister that we know and admire as Kirribilli House.
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0: wasn't war. Oh, it wasn't war. Love, that wasn't war.
1: Oh, that's the new one from Clover County, Virginia Slim. More great American music, North American music, I should say. Yes, we've had Canada. Now we've gone to the States. Yes, that's Clover County. She's from Orlando and Athens, Georgia. Mainly Athens, Georgia. Yes, that's where she's based now. And her name is Amanda Shiano, but she goes under the name Clover County. I think it's pretty cool. Anyway, that's her new one, Virginia Slim. Yes, do check her out, Clover County.
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Well, it's coming up to 7pm, folks, so that means it's bye-bye from me. I hope you enjoyed the show. In fact, if I enjoyed the show half as much as you did, then I enjoyed it twice as much as you. This has been the Music Inside Out Drive Time Experience with me, Ray Hood, on Northside Radio. Bye for now. Stick around now for Blues Radio with Rob. Yes, a great night of music ahead. Back next week, same time, same station. Bye for now. Abianto.

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1: Hello there, I'm Terry Daniel. The federal government's tax changes have cleared their first parliamentary hurdle and have now moved to the Senate for debate. Labor is planning to rein in the capital gains discount and negative gearing concessions. The opposition and independents put up a range of changes to the legislation, but the government used its numbers to vote

0: from hiking tariffs on Australia. The Trump administration claims we have failed to prevent the import of goods made by slave labour. As a result, the US may increase its tariff on Australian products to 12.5%. Foreign Minister Penny Wong has told a parliamentary hearing the move would be harmful to both nations.
1: Australia ATIC continues to assert our view that we are not supportive of tariffs, and we continue to value open trade that has benefited both Australia and the United States.
0: Victorian Police Minister Anthony Carbines has conceded crime in Victoria is too high after it was revealed Victoria is Australia's car theft capital. New statistics reveal Victoria has higher insurance claims for stolen cars than all the other states combined. Insurance Council of Australia data shows there were $243 million in payouts from 12,500 claims last year. Mr. Carbines has urged people to take every precaution possible when locking up their cars to help police.
2: And all we can continue to do is make arrests, and Victoria Police recover 80% of vehicles that are stolen within a year. Now, that's not acceptable to those who've had their vehicle stolen, but all we can ask people to do is make sure that they take every precaution possible.
0: The union representing immigration detention staff has accused a security contractor of prioritising profits over safety, prompting strike action. Mark Dransfield has more.
3: Detention officers across the country are taking strike action, claiming systemic understaffing at Secure Journeys is creating dangerous levels of fatigue inside their facilities. The United Workers Union, Suria Nargulapolli, is demanding changes to wages and rostering to protect both staff and detainees.
4: They want to make sure that they have it well-trained staff stay in the detention space so that they can provide the level of care and support which they need to do to the detainees and uphold the detention network.
0: The Queensland Police Service is now in the spotlight after being accused of misspending taxpayer money. The Crime and Corruption Commission has been called in to investigate these claims of financial mismanagement and governance failings. Acting Commissioner Brett Pointing says he's committed to leading the Queensland Police Service through the next phase of reform.
5: The review outlined 21 recommendations, with the key themes being financial management, governance and assurance, procurement capability, workforce resourcing and organisational accountability.
0: This is Air News. NRL legend Andrew Johns has declared Brisbane Broncos premiership defence is on life support. The Broncos are facing five straight losses when they host the Gold Coast Titans on Saturday night. Speaking on Freddie and the Eighth, John said their run home is too tough.
6: They have to win 9 of their last 12 to make the top four, which I don't think they will. And we've seen no one's won it from out the top four. So they are absolutely on life support.
0: Round 14 kicks off tonight. The Manly Sea Eagles are hosting the South Sydney Rabbitohs at Brookvale. And in other news, the Cronulla Sharks have re-signed fullback Will Kennedy for next season. Australia's cricketers play the third and deciding men's one-dayer against Pakistan tonight in Lahore. Turning to AFL news, and Gold Coast coach Damien Hardwick has told other clubs to keep their hands off two of the Suns' contracted stars. The outburst following St Kilda's reported interest in defender Joel Jeffrey and the Hawks eyeing off Bailey Humphrey. Hardwick making it clear the players are staying in the Sunshine State.
7: People can sit there and they can talk about Bailey Humphrey and Joel Jeffrey and all these players. They're contracted to us for the next 2 years. You can talk to them as much as you want, but they're contracted. They're not going anywhere as long as I'm coach of this football club.
0: The Geelong Cats are chasing a seventh straight win over the Adelaide Crows tonight at Adelaide Oval. The Cats will be without Lawson Humphreys after the defender failed to overcome an ankle injury. Meantime, Taylor Walker makes a welcome return for the Crows. Australian Independent Radio News.
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9: It's currently a rather chilly 14 degrees in Chatswood. The forecast for the rest of Thursday is mostly clear. We'll get down to 12 degrees overnight with a maximum tomorrow of 20 with a possible shower forecast. Only 0 to 1 millimetres, chance of any rain 40%. There is the usual warning, or often common warning, for large and powerful surf conditions in the afternoon and evening. expecting to make hazardous coastal conditions for activities such as rock fishing, swimming and

surfing. Saturday looks a pretty good day for doing the washing and the best of the weekend, 9 to 20, sunny, 10% chance of any rain and some nice west to southwesterly winds at 15 to 20 knots to dry off the clothes. Sunday, much the same, 10 to 20, mostly sunny, 20% chance of some rain. And Monday, not so good, 11 to 20, a shower or two, up to 4 millimetres and a 60% chance of some rain. Thanks to Ray for another terrific Drive Time Experience program. Always some great music and great entertainment. My name's Rob Wheeler. This program is called Blues Radio. I'll kick off in a minute with a track from Robin Ford, as I normally do. This time it will be Tired of Talking. But I need to remind you that this week is the second week of Radiothon. 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So having said this, let's kick off with the blues music. Here's Robin Ford, and he's Tired of Talking.

0: Well, we kicked that set off, as usual, with a Robin Ford track. This time it was Tired of Talking. Followed that up with Brian Stoltz, Chris Latton, and a few others with I Want You. You probably recognise that as a version, I guess, rather than a cover of a Bob Dylan song. And that was Australian band Blues Before Sunrise with Times Are Rolling. I tried to look them up and see whether they're still around, because that was off an Australian compilation from some time ago. Couldn't really find anything, but the track is, well, the band's probably named after a famous Leroy Carr track, Blues Before Sunrise, which has been covered by a variety of musicians, including Eric Clapton.
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0: And that's Jerry's dulcet tones there, but I happen to know Graham is presenting The Lowdown tomorrow night at 7 till 9pm. He always puts together some terrific music, so definitely worth tuning in to ease yourself into the weekend. 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

That's Junior Wells with Sweet 16. And before that, we had Walter Trout and Edgar Winter with She Steals My Heart Away. 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It's 29 minutes to 8 o'clock. You're listening to Blues Radio with Rob Wheeler. I'm going to play now a set of Australian tracks, three Australian tracks, kicking off with Karen Lee Andrews, who I saw a couple of weeks ago, about probably nearly a month now, at the concourse at Chatswood. Put on a great show, a great Indigenous Australian artist. She was doing the support for Eric Bibb, who I will play a track from later on. But this is a track off her Dirty Soul album, where she does versions of numbers of classics. This is a really nice, if short, version of Needle in a Haystack. Follow that up with Greg Noonan with Whiskey Woman, and Dave Graney with You're Just Too Hip, Baby. Here's Karen.

0: You're just too hip, baby. Dave Graney and the Coral Snakes. And we kicked that set off with a fantastic version of Needle in a Haystack from Karen Lee Andrews and some pretty good serious Australian blues from Greg Noonan with Whiskey Woman. So...
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0: 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You're listening to Blues Radio with Rob Wheeler. It's time to remind you once again that this is the second week of Radiothon for us. 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Now we'll play one of my favourite Led Zeppelin tracks, actually. Again, probably one of the gentler ones. It's Going to California. Followed that up with one of the tracks from my promo, Jeff Beck with Shame, and Dewey Vaughan and Eric Clapton with Six Strings Down.

Yeah. A lot of applause on that one. That was an all-star cast, I would have to say. We had Jimmy Vaughan, Eric Clapton, Bonnie Raitt, Robert Cray, B.B. King, Buddy Guy, Dr. John and Art Neville playing on that one. So we had too much guitar is never enough. Kick that track off with Led Zeppelin with Going to California and Jeff Beck with Shame. So you're listening to Blues Radio on Northside Radio FM 99.3. The time is 3 minutes past 8 o'clock. So let's get on with some more. This is Red, White, Blue and Green from Daddy Mac Blues Band.

0: Yeah, that was Tweed Smith and the Internationals with Ball Till I Fall. And she's a big lady. She made some reference about being built like a Mini Cooper, but I think that might have been a bit of a joke. Kicked off that session with Red, White, Blue and Green from Daddy Mac Blues Band and Cross the River from Justin Yap Band.
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0: Just thought I'd do a call out for a couple of the listeners that I know are listening this evening. Give a call out to Ashley from West Pymble. Hope you're having a good evening. Hugh from up around Lismore. Graham and Noy from North Ryde. And I think Jerry up Barara way. I can't remember the name of the suburb, but around there as well. Keep listening to Blues Radio. It's 20 and a half minutes past 8 o'clock. 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Just a quick reminder this time that we are still doing our Radiothon fortnight, where we seek membership from you, subscriptions from you, in fact, to keep us on air 24/7. 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So what have we got now? Rochelle and the Sidewinders with I Can't Let You Go. Oops, just missed the... There we go.

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2: That Robert referred to was Robert Cray. And the person that said it, I'm sure you recognise that voice, that was John Lee Hooker. Track was Mr. Lucky from the album of the same name. And we kicked that set off with Rochelle and the Sidewinders with I Can't Let You Go. And Peter Green, formerly of the original Fleetwood Mac, but as a solo artist on that occasion, with I'm a Steady Rollin' Man.
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We kick that set off with Doyle Bramhall with Is It News? Then 28 Days from the B. Christopher Band. Move On Up from Tweed Smith and the Internationals, the second track we've had from that lady with the big voice. And that was Tommy Castro with 99 and a half. It's a bit under 7 minutes to 9 o'clock on Northside Radio FM 99.3, which means that this episode of Blues Radio is nearly done. Guy will be back next week, and I'll be back in 2 weeks' time. Thanks to Guy for sending me a message saying that he's enjoying the program. It's always a great show that he puts on too, and I'll make sure that I listen again next week. I think I really do need to remind you again that this is our 43rd year, and it's the second week of our Radiothon, and we're asking you to make a subscription or a donation to keep us on air. 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Just as Seren has done earlier this evening, thank you so much, Seren, for your call and for your ongoing support. I'm going to leave you with a bit of Fats Domino and a whole track from Eric Bibb. Eric Bibb will be playing with one of my other favourite men, actually, Taj Mahal, with Going Down Slow. That'll be the last track, but I'll put a bit of Fats Domino with Blue Monday on before then. Take care out there. Bye.

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1: Hello there, I'm Terry Daniel. The federal government's tax changes have cleared their first parliamentary hurdle and have now moved to the Senate for debate. Labor is planning to rein in the capital gains discount and negative gearing concessions. The opposition and independents put up a range of changes to the legislation, but the government used its numbers to vote them down. Liberal leader Angus Taylor used question time to ask the Prime Minister why Labor took that approach.
2: Why did your government vote against lower income taxes 11 times, including the Coalition's plan for bigger and better income tax cuts year after year after year?
1: The federal government says the United States has nothing to gain from hiking tariffs on Australia. The Trump administration claims we have failed to prevent the import of goods made by slave labour. As a result, the US may increase its tariff on Australian products to 12.5%. Foreign Minister Penny Wong has told a parliamentary hearing the move would be harmful to both nations.
3: Australia continues to assert our view that we are not supportive of tariffs, and we continue to value open trade that has benefited both Australia and the United States.
1: Victorian Police Minister Anthony Carbines has conceded crime in Victoria is too high. After it was revealed, Victoria is Australia's car theft capital. New statistics reveal Victoria has higher insurance claims for stolen cars than all the other states combined. Insurance Council of Australia data shows there were $243 million in payouts from 12,500 claims last year. Mr. Carbines has urged people to take

0: 80% of vehicles that are stolen within a year. Now, that's not acceptable to those who've had their vehicle stolen, but all we can ask people to do is make sure that they take every precaution possible.
1: The union representing immigration detention staff has accused a security contractor of prioritising profits over safety, prompting strike action. Mark Dransfield has more.
2: Detention officers across the country are taking strike action, claiming systemic understaffing at Secure Journeys is creating dangerous levels of fatigue inside their facilities. The United Workers Union, Suria Nargulapolli, is demanding changes to wages and rostering to protect both staff and detainees.
3: They want to make sure that they have well-trained staff stay in the detention space so that they can provide the level of care and support which they need to do to the detainees and uphold the detention network.
1: The Queensland Police Service is now in the spotlight after being accused of misspending taxpayer money. The Crime and Corruption Commission has been called in to investigate these claims of financial mismanagement and governance failings. Acting Commissioner Brett Poynting says he's committed to leading the Queensland Police Service through the next phase of reform.
4: The review outlined 21 recommendations, with the key themes being financial management, governance and assurance, procurement capability, workforce resourcing and organisational accountability.
1: This is Air News. Tennis, and tonight four will become two in the women's draw at Roland Garros in France. And for his preview, here's Air Sports' Paul Walsh.
5: The final four places in the women's draw have now been decided, with none of the top five featuring in semi-finals action. 15th seed Marta Kostyuk will take on the 8th seed Mia Andreeva, with Kostyuk holding a 2-0 head-to-head advantage, while in the second of the matchups, qualifier and world number 114, Maya Walenska, will face 25th seed Diana Schneider. None of the women have previously reached a Grand Slam final, with Andreeva being the only player of the four to have semi-finals experience, and that was at Roland Garros in 2024. For the qualifier Walenska, it all seems to be falling into place.
6: My goal was to be top 100 this year. That was the main goal. Coming here, my goal was to qualify. I felt like I'm doing a good job. I do the right things and I just need to be patient.
1: AFL News and Essendon is poised to welcome back Sam Durham and Mason Redmond for Sunday night's clash with Carlton. Interim coach Dean Solomon says while they will lean into the rivalry with the Blues, the focus is on his side.
7: They've been through a tough period of time and they've bounced out the other side with three wins. So leaning into it slightly, but we really are focusing more on ourselves and how we chase a consistent style of footy to the end of the line.
1: Aussie Dakar champion Toby Price has been named as a late inclusion for the start of the Finke Desert Race in Central Australia tomorrow. Australian Independent Radio News.
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1: Hello there, I'm Terry Daniel. The Prime Minister and opposition leader have clashed in Parliament after Labor's tax changes passed their first hurdle. Federal politics editor Michael Packey with more.
2: The government's push to rein in the capital gains tax discount and negative gearing concessions have passed the lower house.
3: Ayes 94, noes 48.
2: Opposition leader Angus Taylor has accused Labor of political bastardry after linking a $250 tax offset and an instant $1,000 for work expenses to the legislation.
4: Ramming this legislation through the Parliament without sufficient scrutiny.
2: Mr Taylor was pushing for the bill to be split, arguing the Coalition supports the tax cuts but not the CGT and negative gearing changes. But Prime Minister Anthony Albanese has told Parliament you can't have one without the other.
5: We on this side stand for delivering real change.
2: The legislation will now be debated in the Senate, where it's expected to pass at the end of the month with help from the Greens. Michael Packey reporting.
1: Construction representatives say investment in housing is the key to reversing Australia's lagging GDP growth. The industry contributes to 11% of gross domestic product, which grew by just 0.3% in the March quarter. Master Builders Australia Director Darren Disney says every dollar invested in construction returns about $2.50 to the economy.
6: We want to get the GDP growth heading in the right direction, that the policy settings need to support building and construction, not only for that overall GDP figure, but also in terms of Australia meeting its housing accord targets.
1: The Western Australian Police Minister says the state government is considering making changes to laws around medicinal cannabis and driving. New reforms proposed in New South Wales will see drivers with a medicinal cannabis prescription avoid charges if they test positive for the THC under the maximum threshold. Rhys Whitby says similar changes could be on the cards in Western Australia.
7: Western Australia supports the principle of a medical defence in circumstances where a driver is using medicinal prescribed

0: blizzards with gusts of up to 90 kilometres an hour.
1: We should see some snow falling down to around about 1,100 or 1,200 metres through those parts.
0: Meantime, a climate modelling study warns shifting global weather patterns are putting winter crops in the firing line of hail damage. Researchers found as temperatures rise, hail-prone conditions are intensifying in the cooler months, threatening major crops like wheat. Despite the hazard to agriculture, University of New South Wales Dr. Tim Rawpak says it wouldn't be wiped out entirely.
2: We assumed that crops wouldn't adjust as the climate changes. And of course, what will actually happen is that as the climate changes, the growing seasons will change and also the locations where those crops are will change. So there's a lot of moving parts.
0: Finally, to the Australian share market, the All Ords has closed down 100 points at 89.16. One Australian dollar was buying 71.36 US cents. This is Air News. The Manly Sea Eagles have a 22-14 lead over the South Sydney Rabbitohs late in the game in tonight's NRL at Brookvale. And in tonight's AFL in Adelaide at the Adelaide Oval, in the third quarter, the Adelaide Crows were in front 53-45 over the Geelong Cats. John Longmire is remaining tight-lipped about his coaching future in the AFL. The 2012 Sydney Premiership coach telling Fox Footy he's not ruling himself in or out of either of the Carlton or Essendon coaching jobs.
3: I'm just waiting to see what transpires and see how it all plays out. And as I said a few weeks ago, things become a bit clearer as time passes, and at the moment, that's how it sits with me.
0: Excitement is building around the Socceroos ahead of the FIFA World Cup starting next week. Australia will begin the group stage against Turkey Sunday week in Vancouver. Former star John Aloisi says Australia will get through to the knockout stages.
4: I think Tony Popovich has done a great job. I think that he's got a good mix. He's got some experience, but really good young talented players as well.
0: Basketball news, and the New York Knicks have fought back from a 14-point deficit to strike first in the NBA Finals against the San Antonio Spurs. Australian Independent Radio News.
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1: Hello there, I'm Terry Daniel. The federal government's tax changes have cleared their first parliamentary hurdle and have now moved to the Senate for debate. Labor is planning to rein in the capital gains discount and negative gearing concessions. The opposition and independents put up a range of changes to the legislation, but the government used its numbers to vote them down. Liberal leader Angus Taylor used question time to ask the Prime Minister why Labor took that approach.
2: Why did your government vote against lower income taxes 11 times, including the Coalition's plan for bigger and better income tax cuts year after year after year?
1: The federal government says the United States has nothing to gain from hiking tariffs on Australia. The Trump administration claims we have failed to prevent the import of goods made by slave labour. As a result, the US may increase its tariff on Australian products to 12.5%. Foreign Minister Penny Wong has told a parliamentary hearing the move would be harmful to both nations.
3: Australia continues to assert our view that we are not supportive of tariffs, and we continue to value open trade that has benefited both Australia and the United States.
1: Victorian Police Minister Anthony Carbines has conceded crime in Victoria is too high. After it was revealed, Victoria is Australia's car theft capital. New statistics reveal Victoria has higher insurance claims for stolen cars than all the other states combined. Insurance Council of Australia data shows there were $243 million in payouts from 12,500 claims last year. Mr. Carbines has urged people to take every precaution possible when locking up their cars to help police.
4: And all we can continue to do is make arrests, and Victoria Police recover 80% of vehicles that are stolen within a year. Now, that's not acceptable to those who've had their vehicle stolen, but all we can ask people to do is make sure that they take every precaution possible.
1: The union representing immigration detention staff has accused a security contractor of prioritising profits over safety, prompting strike action. Mark Dransfield has more.
5: Detention officers across the country are taking strike action, claiming systemic understaffing at Secure Journeys is creating dangerous levels of fatigue inside their facilities. The United Workers Union, Suria Nargulapolli, is demanding changes to wages and rostering to protect both staff and detainees.
6: They want to make sure that they have it well-trained staff stay in the detention space so that they can provide the level of care and support which they need to do to the detainee.

0: The review outlined 21 recommendations, with the key themes being financial management, governance and assurance, procurement capability, workforce resourcing and organisational accountability.
1: This is Air News. The Manly Sea Eagles have provisionally moved into the NRL top four with a 28-14 win over the South Sydney Rabbitohs at Brookvale Oval. Manly overcame an early deficit and a sin bin to their fullback to defeat South Sydney in front of thousands of Sea Eagles fans who turned out to cheer on their new permanent coach, Kieran Foran. He now has his eighth win in 10 games in charge of Manly. Manly 5'8" Luke Brooks telling Nine it was a huge week for the club.
2: Yeah, a massive week for the club, and we wanted to come out here, put on a good performance. We started a little shaky, but we got back to the way we wanted to play, and yeah, I thought it was a great performance.
1: In the AFL, the Adelaide Crows have hung on to upset the Geelong Cats with a one-point win at Adelaide Oval. The win ends Geelong's six-game streak over the Crows. Crows captain Jordan Dawson finished with 22 disposals and 3 goals, and on Fox Footy, he was finally glad to get a win over the Cats at Adelaide Oval.
3: Tried to save the game there the last 7 minutes, and to their credit, they used their numbers well around the contest and were able to score against us, but it's the first time I've beaten Geelong since been at Adelaide, so they've had the wood over us, so we really set ourselves this week to bring our hunt, and yeah, it was a good contest.
1: Final score, Adelaide Crows 11-9-75, Geelong Cats 10-14-74. In basketball news, the New York Knicks have struck first in the NBA Finals against San Antonio Spurs. The Knicks won the first game of the seven-match series, 105-95. Australian Independent Radio News.
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1: Hello there, I'm Terry Daniel. The Prime Minister and Opposition Leader have clashed in Parliament after Labor's tax changes passed their first hurdle. Federal Politics Editor Michael Packey with more.
2: The government's push to rein in the capital gains tax discount and negative gearing concessions have passed the lower house.
3: Ayes 94, noes 48.
2: Opposition Leader Angus Taylor has accused Labor of political bastardry after linking a $250 tax offset and an instant $1,000 for work expenses to the legislation.
4: Ramming this legislation through the Parliament without sufficient scrutiny.
2: Mr Taylor was pushing for the bill to be split, arguing the Coalition supports the tax cuts but not the CGT and negative gearing changes. But Prime Minister Anthony Albanese has told Parliament you can't have one without the other.
5: We on this side stand for delivering real change.
2: The legislation will now be debated in the Senate, where it's expected to pass at the end of the month with help from the Greens. Michael Packey reporting.
1: Construction representatives say investment in housing is the key to reversing Australia's lagging GDP growth. The industry contributes to 11% of gross domestic product, which grew by just 0.3% in the March quarter. Master Builders Australia Director Darren Disney says every dollar invested in construction returns about $2.50 to the economy.
6: We want to get the GDP growth heading in the right direction, that the policy settings need to support building and construction, not only for that overall GDP figure, but also in terms of Australia meeting its housing accord targets.
1: The Western Australian Police Minister says the state government is considering making changes to laws around medicinal cannabis and driving. New reforms proposed in New South Wales will see drivers with a medicinal cannabis prescription avoid charges if they test positive for the THC under the maximum threshold. Rhys Whitby says similar changes could be on the cards in Western Australia.
7: Western Australia supports the principle of a medical defence in circumstances where a driver is using medicinal prescribed cannabis. And I think in those circumstances where there's no issue of impairment, we're looking at how we give a medical defence for that substance being detected.
1: Victoria's snowfields are receiving a dusting of snow, while parts of the state are bracing for almost a month's worth of rain. Meteorologist Belinda House says Victoria is on alert for blizzards with gusts of up to 90 kilometres an hour.
8: We should see some snow falling down to around about 1,100 or 1,200 metres through those parts.
1: Meantime, a climate modelling study warns shifting global weather patterns are putting winter crops in the firing line of hail damage. Researchers found as temperatures rise, hail-prone conditions are intensifying in the cooler months, threatening major crops like wheat. Despite the hazard to agriculture, University of New South Wales Dr. Tim Rawpack says it wouldn't be wiped out entirely.
9: We assumed that crops wouldn't adjust as the climate changes. And of course, what will actually happen is that as the climate changes, the growing seasons will change and also the locations where those crops are will change. So there's a lot of moving parts.
1: Finally, to the Australian share market, the All Ords has closed down 100 points at 89.16. One Australian dollar was buying 71.36 US cents.

0: 10 games in charge of Manly. Manly 5'8", Luke Brooks telling Nine it was a huge week for the club.
1: Yeah, massive week for the club. And we wanted to come out here and put on a good performance. We started a little shaky, but we got back to the way we wanted to play. And yeah, I thought it was a great performance.
0: In the AFL, the Adelaide Crows have hung on to upset the Geelong Cats with a one-point win at Adelaide Oval. The win ends Geelong's six-game streak over the Crows. Crows captain Jordan Dawson finished with 22 disposals and 3 goals, and on Fox Footy, he was finally glad to get a win over the Cats at Adelaide Oval.
2: Tried to save the game there the last 7 minutes, and to their credit, they used their numbers well around the contest and were able to score against us, but it's the first time I've beaten Geelong since being at Adelaide, so they've had the wood over us, so we really set ourselves this week to bring our hunt, and yeah, it was a good contest.
0: Final score, Adelaide Crows 11-9-75, Geelong Cats 10-14-74. In basketball news, the New York Knicks have struck first in the NBA Finals against San Antonio Spurs. The Knicks won the first game of the seven-match series, 105-95. Australian Independent Radio News.
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1: Hello there, I'm Terry Daniel. The federal government's tax changes have cleared their first parliamentary hurdle and have now moved to the Senate for debate. Labor is planning to rein in the capital gains discount and negative gearing concessions. The opposition and independents put up a range of changes to the legislation, but the government used its numbers to vote them down. Liberal leader Angus Taylor used question time to ask the Prime Minister why Labor took that approach.
2: Why did your government vote against lower income taxes 11 times, including the Coalition's plan for bigger and better income tax cuts year after year after year?
1: The federal government says the United States has nothing to gain from hiking tariffs on Australia. The Trump administration claims we have failed to prevent the import of goods made by slave labour. As a result, the US may increase its tariff on Australian products to 12.5%. Foreign Minister Penny Wong has told a parliamentary hearing the move would be harmful to both nations.
3: Australia continues to assert our view that we are not supportive of tariffs, and we continue to value open trade that has benefited both Australia and the United States.
1: Victorian Police Minister Anthony Carbines has conceded crime in Victoria is too high, after it was revealed Victoria is Australia's car theft capital. New statistics reveal Victoria has higher insurance claims for stolen cars than all the other states combined. Insurance Council of Australia data shows there were $243 million in payouts from 12,500 claims last year. Mr. Carbines has urged people to take every precaution possible when locking up their cars to help police.
4: And all we can continue to do is make arrests, and Victoria Police recover 80% of vehicles that are stolen within a year. Now, that's not acceptable to those who've had their vehicle stolen, but all we can ask people to do is make sure that they take every precaution possible.
1: The union representing immigration detention staff has accused a security contractor of prioritising profits over safety, prompting strike action. Mark Dransfield has more.
5: Detention officers across the country are taking strike action, claiming systemic understaffing at Secure Journeys is creating dangerous levels of fatigue inside their facilities. The United Workers Union, Suria Nargulapolli, is demanding changes to wages and rostering to protect both staff and detainees.
6: They want to make sure that they have well-trained staff stay in the detention space so that they can provide the level of care and support which they need to do to the detainees and uphold the detention network.
1: The Queensland Police Service is now in the spotlight after being accused of misspending taxpayer money. The Crime and Corruption Commission has been called in to investigate these claims of financial mismanagement and governance failings. Acting Commissioner Brett Pointing says he's committed to leading the Queensland Police Service through the next phase of reform.
7: The review outlined 21 recommendations, with the key themes being financial management, governance and assurance, procurement capability, workforce resourcing and organisational accountability.
1: This is Air News. The Manly Sea Eagles have provisionally moved into the NRL top four with a 28-14 win over the South Sydney Rabbitohs at Brookvale Oval. Manly overcame an early deficit and a sin bin to their fullback to defeat South Sydney in front of thousands of Sea Eagles fans who turned out to cheer on their new permanent coach, Kieran Foran. He now has his eighth win in 10 games in charge of Manly. Manly 5'8" Luke Brooks telling Nine it was a huge week for the club.
8: Yeah, a massive week for the club, and we wanted to come out here and put on a good performance. We started a little shaky, but we got back to the way we wanted to play, and yeah, I thought it was a great performance.
1: In the AFL, the Adelaide Crows have hung on to upset the Geelong Cats with a one-point win at Adelaide Oval. The win ends Geelong's six-game streak over the Crows. Crows captain Jordan Dawson finished with 22 disposals and 3 goals, and on Fox Footy, he was finally glad to get a win over the Cats at Adelaide Oval.
9: Tried to save the game there the last

0: 79-75, Geelong Cats 10-14-74. In basketball news, the New York Knicks have struck first in the NBA Finals against San Antonio Spurs. The Knicks won the first game of the seven-match series, 105-95. 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
1: Hello there, I'm Terry Daniel. The Prime Minister and opposition leader have clashed in Parliament after Labor's tax changes passed their first hurdle. Federal politics editor Michael Packey with more.
2: The government's push to rein in the capital gains tax discount and negative gearing concessions have passed the lower house.
3: Ayes 94, noes 48.
2: Opposition leader Angus Taylor has accused Labor of political bastardry after linking a $250 tax offset and an instant $1,000 for work expenses to the legislation.
4: Ramming this legislation through the Parliament without sufficient scrutiny.
2: Mr Taylor was pushing for the bill to be split, arguing the coalition supports the tax cuts but not the CGT and negative gearing changes. But Prime Minister Anthony Albanese has told Parliament you can't have one without the other.
5: We on this side stand for delivering real change.
2: The legislation will now be debated in the Senate, where it's expected to pass at the end of the month with help from the Greens. Michael Packey reporting.
1: Construction representatives say investment in housing is the key to reversing Australia's lagging GDP growth. The industry contributes to 11% of gross domestic product, which grew by just 0.3% in the March quarter. Master Builders Australia Director Darren Disney says every dollar invested in construction returns about $2.50 to the economy.
6: We want to get the GDP growth heading in the right direction, that the policy settings need to support building and construction, not only for that overall GDP figure, but also in terms of Australia meeting its housing accord targets.
1: The Western Australian Police Minister says the state government is considering making changes to laws around medicinal cannabis and driving. New reforms proposed in New South Wales will see drivers with a medicinal cannabis prescription avoid charges if they test positive for the THC under the maximum threshold. Rhys Whitby says similar changes could be on the cards in Western Australia.
7: Western Australia supports the principle of a medical defence in circumstances where a driver is using medicinal prescribed cannabis. And I think in those circumstances where there's no issue of impairment, we're looking at how we give a medical defence for that substance being detected.
1: Victoria's snowfields are receiving a dusting of snow, while parts of the state are bracing for almost a month's worth of rain. Meteorologist Belinda House says Victoria is on alert for blizzards with gusts of up to 90 kilometres an hour.
8: We should see some snow falling down to around about 1,100 or 1,200 metres through those parts.
1: Meantime, a climate modelling study warns shifting global weather patterns are putting winter crops in the firing line of hail damage. Researchers found as temperatures rise, hail-prone conditions are intensifying in the cooler months, threatening major crops like wheat. Despite the hazard to agriculture, University of New South Wales Dr. Tim Rawpack says it wouldn't be wiped out entirely.
9: We assumed that crops wouldn't adjust as the climate changes. And of course, what will actually happen is that as the climate changes, the growing seasons will change and also the locations where those crops are will change. There's a lot of moving parts.
1: Finally, to the Australian share market, the All Ords has closed down 100 points at 89.16. One Australian dollar was buying 71.36 US cents. This is Air News. The Manly Sea Eagles have provisionally moved into the NRL top four with a 28-14 win over the South Sydney Rabbitohs at Brookvale Oval. Manly overcame an early deficit and a sin bin to their fullback to defeat South Sydney in front of thousands of Sea Eagles fans who turned out to cheer on their new permanent coach, Kieran Foran. He now has his eighth win in 10 games in charge of Manly. Manly 5'8" Luke Brooks telling Nine it was a huge week for the club.
10: Yeah, a massive week for the club, and we wanted to come out here and put on a good performance. We started a little shaky, but we got back to the way we wanted to play, and yeah, I thought it was a great performance.
1: In the AFL, the Adelaide Crows have hung on to upset the Geelong Cats with a one-point win at Adelaide Oval. The win ends Geelong's six-game streak over the Crows. Crows captain Jordan Dawson finished with 22 disposals and 3 goals, and on Fox Footy, he was finally glad to get a win over the Cats at Adelaide Oval.
11: Tried to save the game there the last 7 minutes. And to their credit, they used their numbers well around the contest and were able to score against us. But it's the first time I've beaten Geelong since being at Adelaide, so they've had the wood over us. So we really set ourselves this week to bring our hunt, and yeah, it was a good contest.
1: Final score, Adelaide Crows 11-9-75, Geelong Cats 10-14-74. In basketball news, the New York Knicks have struck first in the NBA Finals against San Antonio Spurs. The Knicks won the first game of the seven-match series.

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1: Hello there, I'm Terry Daniel. The federal government's tax changes have cleared their first parliamentary hurdle and have now moved to the Senate for debate. Labor is planning to rein in the capital gains discount and negative gearing concessions. The opposition and independents put up a range of changes to the legislation, but the government used its numbers to vote them down. Liberal leader Angus Taylor used question time to ask the Prime Minister why Labor took that approach.
2: Why did your government vote against lower income taxes 11 times, including the Coalition's plan for bigger and better income tax cuts year after year after year?
1: The federal government says the United States has nothing to gain from hiking tariffs on Australia. The Trump administration claims we have failed to prevent the import of goods made by slave labour. As a result, the US may increase its tariff on Australian products to 12.5%. Foreign Minister Penny Wong has told a parliamentary hearing the move would be harmful to both nations.
3: Australia ATIC continues to assert our view that we are not supportive of tariffs, and we continue to value open trade that has benefited both Australia and the United States.
1: Victorian Police Minister Anthony Carbines has conceded crime in Victoria is too high. After it was revealed, Victoria is Australia's car theft capital. New statistics reveal Victoria has higher insurance claims for stolen cars than all the other states combined. Insurance Council of Australia data shows there were $243 million in payouts from 12,500 claims last year. Mr. Carbines has urged people to take every precaution possible when locking up their cars to help police.
4: And all we can continue to do is make arrests, and Victoria Police recover 80% of vehicles that are stolen within a year. Now, that's not acceptable to those who've had their vehicle stolen, but all we can ask people to do is make sure that they take every precaution possible.
1: The union representing immigration detention staff has accused a security contractor of prioritising profits over safety, prompting strike action. Mark Dransfield has more.
5: Detention officers across the country are taking strike action, claiming systemic understaffing at Secure Journeys is creating dangerous levels of fatigue inside their facilities. The United Workers Union, Suria Nargulapolli, is demanding changes to wages and rostering to protect both staff and detainees.
6: They want to make sure that they have it. Well-trained staff stay in the detention space so that they can provide the level of care and support which they need to do to the detainees and uphold the detention network.
1: The Queensland Police Service is now in the spotlight after being accused of misspending taxpayer money. The Crime and Corruption Commission has been called in to investigate these claims of financial mismanagement and governance failings. Acting Commissioner Brett Pointing says he's committed to leading the Queensland Police Service through the next phase of reform.
7: The review outlined 21 recommendations, with the key themes being financial management, governance and assurance, procurement capability, workforce resourcing and organisational accountability.
1: This is Air News. The Manly Sea Eagles have provisionally moved into the NRL top four with a 28-14 win over the South Sydney Rabbitohs at Brookvale Oval. Manly overcame an early deficit and a sin bin to their fullback to defeat South Sydney in front of thousands of Sea Eagles fans who turned out to cheer on their new permanent coach, Kieran Foran. He now has his eighth win in 10 games in charge of Manly. Manly 5'8" Luke Brooks telling Nine it was a huge week for the club.
8: Yeah, massive week for the club, and we wanted to come out here and put on a good performance. We started a little shaky, but we got back to the way we wanted to play, and yeah, I thought it was a great performance.
1: In the AFL, the Adelaide Crows have hung on to upset the Geelong Cats with a one-point win at Adelaide Oval. The win ends Geelong's six-game streak over the Crows. Crows captain Jordan Dawson finished with 22 disposals and 3 goals, and on Fox Footy, he was finally glad to get a win over the Cats at Adelaide Oval.
9: Tried to save the game there the last 7 minutes, and to their credit, they used their numbers well around the contest and were able to score against us, but it's the first time I've beaten Geelong since being and Adelaide. So they've had the wood over us. So we really set ourselves this week to bring out Hunt. And yeah, it was a good contest.
1: Final score, Adelaide Crows 11-9-75, Geelong Cats 10-14-74. In basketball news, the New York Knicks have struck first in the NBA Finals against San Antonio Spurs. The Knicks won the first game of the seven-match series, 105-95. Australian Independent Radio News.
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1: Hello there, I'm Terry Daniel. The Prime Minister and Opposition Leader have clashed in Parliament after Labor's tax changes passed their first hurdle. Federal Politics Editor Michael Packey with more.
2: The government's push to rein in the capital gains tax discount and negative gearing concessions have passed the lower house.
3: Ayes 94, noes 48.
2: Opposition Leader Angus Taylor has accused Labor of political bastardry after linking a $250 tax offset and an instant $1,000 for work expenses to the legislation.
4: Ramming this legislation through the Parliament without sufficient scrutiny.
2: Mr Taylor was pushing for the bill to be split, arguing the Coalition supports the tax cuts but not the CGT and negative gearing changes. But Prime Minister Anthony Albanese has told Parliament you can't have one without the other.
5: We on this side stand for delivering real change.
2: The legislation will now be debated in the Senate, where it's expected to pass at the end of the month with help from the Greens. Michael Packey reporting.
1: Construction representatives say investment in housing is the key to reversing Australia's lagging GDP growth. The industry contributes to 11% of gross domestic product, which grew by just 0.3% in the March quarter. Master Builders Australia Director Darren Disney says every dollar invested in construction returns about $2.50 to the economy.
6: We want to get the GDP growth heading in the right direction, that the policy settings need to support building and construction, not only for that overall GDP figure, but also in terms of Australia meeting its housing accord targets.
1: The Western Australian Police Minister says the state government is considering making changes to laws around medicinal cannabis and driving. New reforms proposed in New South Wales will see drivers with a medicinal cannabis prescription avoid charges if they test positive for the THC under the maximum threshold. Rhys Whitby says similar changes could be on the cards in Western Australia.
7: Western Australia supports the principle of a medical defence in circumstances where a driver is using medicinal prescribed cannabis. And I think in those circumstances where there's no issue of impairment, we're looking at how we give a medical defence for that substance being detected.
1: Victoria's snowfields are receiving a dusting of snow, while parts of the state are bracing for almost a month's worth of rain. Meteorologist Belinda House says Victoria is on alert for blizzards with gusts of up to 90 kilometres an hour.
8: We should see some snow falling down to around about 1,100 or 1,200 metres through those parts.
1: Meantime, a climate modelling study warns shifting global weather patterns are putting winter crops in the firing line of hail damage. Researchers found as temperatures rise, hail-prone conditions are intensifying in the cooler months, threatening major crops like wheat. Despite the hazard to agriculture, University of New South Wales Dr. Tim Rawpack says it wouldn't be wiped out entirely.
9: We assumed that crops wouldn't adjust as the climate changes. And of course, what will actually happen is that as the climate changes, the growing seasons will change and also the locations where those crops are will change. So there's a lot of moving parts.
1: Finally, to the Australian share market, the All Ords has closed down 100 points at 89.16. One Australian dollar was buying 71.36 US cents. This is Air News. The Manly Sea Eagles have provisionally moved into the NRL top four with a 28-14 win over the South Sydney Rabbitohs at Brookvale Oval. Manly overcame an early deficit and a sin bin to their fullback to defeat South Sydney in front of thousands of Sea Eagles fans who turned out to cheer on their new permanent coach, Kieran Foran. He now has his eighth win in 10 games in charge of Manly. Manly 5'8" Luke Brooks telling Nine it was a huge week for the club.
10: Yeah, a massive week for the club, and we wanted to come out here and put on a good performance. We started a little shaky, but we got back to the way we wanted to play, and yeah, I thought it was a great performance.
1: In the AFL, the Adelaide Crows have hung on to upset the Geelong Cats with a one-point win at Adelaide Oval. The win ends Geelong's six-game streak over the Crows. Crows captain Jordan Dawson finished with 22 disposals and three goals, and on Fox Footy, he was finally glad to get a win over the Cats at Adelaide Oval.
11: Tried to save the game there the last 7 minutes, and to their credit, they used their numbers well around the contest and were able to score against us, but it's the first time I've beaten Geelong since been at Adelaide, so they've had the wood over us, so we really set ourselves this week to bring our hunt, and yeah, it was a good contest.
1: Final score, Adelaide Crows 11-9-75, Geelong Cats 10-14-74. In basketball news, the New York Knicks have struck first in the NBA Finals against San Antonio Spurs. The Knicks won the first game of the seven-match series, 105-95. Australian Independent Radio News.
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3: Hello there, I'm Terry Daniel. The federal government's tax changes have cleared their first parliamentary hurdle and have now moved to the Senate for debate. Labor is planning to rein in the capital gains discount and negative gearing concessions. The opposition and independents put up a range of changes to the legislation, but the government used its numbers to vote them down. Liberal leader Angus Taylor used question time to ask the Prime Minister why Labor took that approach.
4: Why did your government vote against lower income taxes 11 times, including the Coalition's plan for bigger and better income tax cuts year after year after year?
3: The federal government says the United States has nothing to gain from hiking tariffs on Australia. The Trump administration claims we have failed to prevent the import of goods made by slave labour. As a result, the US may increase its tariff on Australian products to 12.5%. Foreign Minister Penny Wong has told a parliamentary hearing the move would be harmful to both nations.
5: Australia ATIC continues to assert our view that we are not supportive of tariffs, and we continue to value open trade that has benefited both Australia and the United States.
3: Victorian Police Minister Anthony Carbines has conceded crime in Victoria is too high. After it was revealed, Victoria is Australia's car theft capital. New statistics reveal Victoria has higher insurance claims for stolen cars than all the other states combined. Insurance Council of Australia data shows there were $243 million in payouts from 12,500 claims last year. Mr. Carbines has urged people to take every precaution possible when locking up their cars to help police.
6: And all we can continue to do is make arrests. Victoria Police recover 80% of vehicles that are stolen within a year. Now, that's not acceptable to those who've had their vehicle stolen, but all we can ask people to do is make sure that they take every precaution possible.
3: The union representing immigration detention staff has accused a security contractor of prioritising profits over safety, prompting strike action. Mark Dransfield has more.
7: Detention officers across the country are taking strike action, claiming systemic understaffing at Secure Journeys is creating dangerous levels of fatigue inside their facilities. The United Workers Union, Suria Nargulapolli, is demanding changes to wages and rostering to protect both staff and detainees.
8: They want to make sure that they have it well-trained staff stay in the detention space so that they can provide the level of care and support which they need to do to the detainees and uphold the detention network.
3: The Queensland Police Service is now in the spotlight after being accused of misspending taxpayer money. The Crime and Corruption Commission has been called in to investigate these claims of financial mismanagement and governance failings. Acting Commissioner Brett Pointing says he's committed to leading the Queensland Police Service through the next phase of reform.
9: The review outlined 21 recommendations, with the key themes being financial management, governance and assurance, procurement capability, workforce resourcing and organisational accountability.
3: This is Air News. The Manly Sea Eagles have provisionally moved into the NRL top four with a 28-14 win over the South Sydney Rabbitohs at Brookvale Oval. Manly overcame an early deficit and a sin bin to their fullback to defeat South Sydney in front of thousands of Sea Eagles fans who turned out to cheer on their new permanent coach, Kieran Foran. He now has his eighth win in 10 games in charge of Manly. Manly 5'8" Luke Brooks telling Nine it was a huge week for the club.
10: Yeah, a massive week for the club, and we wanted to come out here and put on a good performance. We started a little shaky, but
1: We got back to the way we wanted to play, and yeah, I thought it was a great performance.
3: In the AFL, the Adelaide Crows have hung on to upset the Geelong Cats with a one-point win at Adelaide Oval. The win ends Geelong's six-game streak over the Crows. Crows captain Jordan Dawson finished with 22 disposals and 3 goals, and on Fox Footy, he was finally glad to get a win over the Cats at Adelaide Oval.
10: Tried to save the game there the last 7 minutes, and to their credit, they used their numbers well around the contest and were able to score against us, but it's the first time I've beaten Geelong since being at Adelaide, so they've had the wood over us, so we really set ourselves this week to bring our hunt, and yeah, it was a good contest.
3: Final score, Adelaide Crows 11-9-75, Geelong Cats 10-14-74. In basketball news, the New York Knicks have struck first in the NBA Finals against San Antonio Spurs. The Knicks won the first game of the seven-match series, 105-95. Australian Independent Radio News.
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0: Good morning, I'm Lee Harrison. Opposition leader Angus Taylor has accused Labor of political bastardry after ramming through its tax legislation. Changes to capital gains and negative gearing have passed through the lower house and will now be debated in the Senate. The federal government's bill includes a $250 tax offset and an instant $1,000 deduction on expenses. Mr. Taylor's told Parliament the government's legislation will leave people worse off.
1: This tricky treasurer has deliberately tied these measures to its toxic taxes. Ramming this legislation through the Parliament without sufficient scrutiny is an act of political expediency, an act of political bastardry, Mr. Speaker.
0: The Reserve Bank governor claims consecutive interest rate rises have helped bring down property prices. The RBA has increased the cash rate three times this year, with the figure now at 4.35%. House prices in Sydney and Melbourne have both come down. Michelle Bullock has told a parliamentary hearing the Reserve Bank has played a role.
2: Conditions in the housing market have eased in recent months, and that partly reflects tighter monetary policy.
0: The Queensland Police Service is being investigated by the Crime and Corruption Commission following an independent financial review. The damning report found serious claims of financial mismanagement and governance failings among the service. Queensland Police Minister Dan Purdy says they'll work with the recommendations and make changes.
3: This review aims to refocus the organisation on frontline policing, and the terms of reference were clear. No redundancies, frontline policing services as a priority, and community safety is paramount.
0: A former Perth primary school teacher and babysitter has been sentenced to 6.5 years behind bars for sexually abusing 9 children. The court heard Kurt David Charlton used his professional qualifications to secure employment as a babysitter for most of his victims, the youngest who was just 18 months old. Prosecutors described the offending as brazen, telling the court the 29-year-old indecently dealt with and photographed the children at their homes, in public pools, and at his own school. The Australian Medicinal Cannabis Association is urging state and territory governments to implement consistent laws allowing patients to drive unimpaired by their treatment. New South Wales will soon begin a trial to stop the automatic criminalisation of registered users who drive with trace amounts of THC in their system. Advocate Lucy Haslam says medicinal cannabis can help chronically ill people regain their independence.
4: It's actually very good medicine, and I learnt this the hard way through having a son that was terminally ill after 5 years of chemo, had no quality of life. And we tried cannabis as a last resort, and the response was overwhelming. It stopped him from vomiting. It's sad that it's a decade since legalisation and we're still fighting for the ability to be able to drive your vehicle when you're unimpaired.
0: And Elon Musk could become the world's first trillionaire after revealing plans for SpaceX to trade publicly. This is Air News. The Adelaide Crows have finally claimed a win over the Geelong Cats in Adelaide in last night's AFL. Terry Daniel reports.
5: The Adelaide Crows have hung on to upset the Geelong Cats with a 1-point win at Adelaide Oval. The win ends Geelong's 6-game streak over the Crows. Crows captain Jordan Dawson finished with 22 disposals and 3 goals, and on Fox Footy, he was finally glad to get a win over the Cats at Adelaide Oval.
6: Tried to save the game there the last 7 minutes, and to their credit, they used their numbers well around the contest and were able to score against us, but it's the first time I've beaten Geelong since being at Adelaide, so they've had the wood over us, so we really set ourselves this week to bring out Hunt, and yeah, it was a good contest.
5: Final score, Adelaide Crows 11-9-75, Geelong Cats 10-14-74. Terry Daniel, Air Sport.
0: To Rugby League now, and Manly's made it 3 NRL wins in a row at home, beating South Sydney 28-14. The Sea Eagles' Luke Brooks says it caps off a big week that saw Kieran Foran appointed permanent head coach.
7: Yeah, massive week for the club. And we wanted to come out here, put on a good performance. We started a little shaky, but got back to the way we wanted to play. And I thought it was a great performance.
0: And a woman ranked 115 in the world has made it all the way to the final at the French Open. Maya Halinska has beaten Diana Schneider 7-6-6-4, pitting her in the final against 6th seed Myra Andreeva. Australian Independent Radio News.
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And good morning, 18 past 6. How are you feeling this morning? I hope all is well. Heading for a top today of 20, partly cloudy. Currently 12.3 degrees right now.

I am but a fool. Darling, I love you. Though you treat me cruel, you hurt me, and you make me cry. But if you leave me, I will surely die.

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Be careful on the roads. It's a double point weekend. Yes, King's Birthday long weekend. 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

0: Ah, yes, baby, I'm working my way back to you. Good, everybody. Hello, everybody. It's Mark here at 28 past six. How are you feeling this morning? It's Friday, the 5th of June, and we're heading into the King's birthday long weekend. Holiday Monday. Fantastic. Hey, double demerit points are enforced across the across New South Wales, so take care on the roads. School zones are back this morning from 8 o'clock. And Norso Radio 99.3 news headlines coming up shortly.
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5: Air News Headlines. I'm Lee Harrison. Making news today, the Prime Minister will use a speech to defend his government's contentious budget measures. Anthony Albanese is expected to argue the changes are needed to protect Australia from joining the social and economic dislocation being seen overseas. The government's tax changes have cleared their first parliamentary hurdle and have now moved to the Senate for debate. Labor's planning to rein in the capital gains tax discount and negative gearing concessions. Hezbollah's rejected the terms of the US-backed ceasefire brokered between Israel and Lebanon. The countries announced a renewal of the agreement, which was contingent on the cessation of attacks by the militant group. Almost 80% of under-16s are still using social media platforms 6 months after they were banned. A Pew Profile study found 40% of children admit bypassing restrictions, while only a third have been subject to facial scanning. In air sport, Adelaide's defeated Geelong by a single point, 11-9-75 to the Cats 10-14-74. The win puts Adelaide inside the top six. Manly's made it three NRL wins in a row at home, beating South Sydney 28-14. And Pakistan has beaten the Aussies by four wickets in their third one-day international in Lahore. These stories and more today. This is Air News.
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0: And good morning. Sydney's forecast partly cloudy, heading for a top today of 20 degrees. Currently it's 12.5. Looking really good across the weekend. Mostly sunny with around 18 to 20. Perfect weekend.

And good morning, playing the best songs of all time at 24 before 7. Birthdays today. Happy birthday. Yeah. Happy birthday having a birthday today. Mark Wahlberg's having a birthday. Yes, Marky Mark.

And good morning to all the Kiwis this morning. I hope you're well. 99.3 at 19 to 7. If you're living next door to Alice, maybe go and get some sugar off her.

And good morning, North Shore Radio 99.3 FM. Thanks for having us on this morning. It's 13 to 7. Mark with you till 9 o'clock this morning. Hey, today is World Environment Day. A reminder that small actions really do add up. And it's also, this one's a big one, it's National Donut Day, which honestly feels like it's the most important headline for this Friday. Here's Dr. Marvin Gaye.

And good morning, playing the best songs of all time on your brand new Friday morning. The long weekend is here. Take it easy on the roads. Double demerit points. At Menangle, Park Hume Motorway, approaching Spring Farm Parkway overpass. There's a breakdown, B double.

The Thompson Twins on Northside Radio 99.3. Hold me now on this Friday morning. The King's Birthday weekend on the way. How good is it? Holiday Monday coming up. It's 4 to 7, 99.3.

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1: Good morning, I'm Lee Harrison. The Prime Minister will use his speech to defend his government's contentious budget measures. Anthony Albanese is expected to argue the changes are needed to protect Australia from joining the social and economic dislocation being seen overseas. The Australian reports he'll suggest the government is trying to fix a system that isn't working for people. The government's tax changes have cleared their first parliamentary hurdle and have now moved to the Senate for debate. Labor's planning to rein in the capital gains tax discount and negative gearing concessions. The opposition and independents put up a range of changes to the legislation, but the government used its numbers to vote them down. Liberal leader Angus Taylor used question time to ask the Prime Minister why Labor took that approach.
2: Why did your government vote against lower income taxes 11 times, including the Coalition's plan for bigger and better income tax cuts year after year after year?
1: Almost 80% of under-16s are still using social media platforms 6 months after they were banned. A Pure Profile study found 40% of children admit bypassing restrictions, while only a third have been subject to facial scanning. Chief Executive Martin Filz says children don't need to do much to skirt the ban.
3: Common ways are using a browser instead of an app, using friends' accounts, reinstalling apps, fake birthdays, parent or sibling accounts.
1: A boy will face court today charged with violent extremist offences. Georgia Condek has more.
4: The 13-year-old was arrested and charged last month for allegedly threatening people on the Sunshine Coast. On May 28, officers were called to a service station in Maryborough following reports of a person with a knife. The teenager was taken into custody and dealt with under the Youth Justice Act. Further investigations with detectives from the Counter-Terrorism Investigation Group conducted a search of the boy's address where electronic devices were seized. He's since been charged with preparation or planning to cause death or grievous bodily harm. Police are not treating the incident as a terrorist attack. Georgia Condek reporting.
1: Hezbollah has rejected the terms of the US-backed ceasefire brokered between Israel and Lebanon. The countries announced a renewal of the agreement, which was contingent on the cessation of attacks by the militant group. The fighting in southern Lebanon has been highlighted by officials in Iran as a hurdle to talks to end the conflict with the Middle East. Students affected by technical issues which hit this year's NAPLAN testing will not receive adjusted marks. And a climbing guide thought to have died on Mount Everest has been found alive, spotted crawling down to base camp 6 days after he was last seen alive. This is Air News. The Manly Sea Eagles have moved into third place on the NRL ladder after a win at home in last night's NRL. Terry Daniel reports.
5: The Manly Sea Eagles have provisionally moved into the NRL top four with a 28-14 win over the South Sydney Rabbitohs at Brookvale Oval. Manly overcame an early deficit and a sin bin to their fullback to defeat South Sydney in front of thousands of Sea Eagles fans who turned out to cheer on their new permanent coach, Kieran Foran. He now has his 8th win in 10 games in charge of Manly. Manly 5'8", Luke Brooks telling Nine it was a huge week for the club.
6: Yeah, a massive week for the club. And we wanted to come out here and put on a good performance. We started a little shaky, but we got back to the way we wanted to play. And yeah, I thought it was a great performance.
5: Terry Daniel, Air Sport.
1: AFL Round 13's kicked off with a 1-point thriller at Adelaide Oval with a hometown win for the Crows, 11-9-75, over Geelong's 10-14-74. Midfielder Jordan Dawson has told Fox Footy it's a great feeling to beat the Cats.
7: Tried to save the game there the last 7 minutes, and to their credit, they used their numbers well around the contest and were able to score against us, but it's the first time I've beaten Geelong since it's been at Adelaide.
1: Pakistan has beaten the Aussies by 4 wickets in their third one-day international in Lahore. And the Knicks have taken a 1-0 lead over the Spurs in the NBA Finals, winning 105-95. Australian Independent Radio News.
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11: And good morning. Approaching 7:04. Hope all is well. Sydney's forecast, partly cloudy, heading for a top to 20 degrees today and currently 12.7 right now. Hey, the weekend's looking fantastic. Mostly sunny around about 19 to 20 degrees across Saturday and Sunday. Cool nights, clear days, perfect long weekend weather. Got the best songs of all time coming up for you this hour, like this one for CCR from 1969, Proud Mary.

Creedence Clearwater Revival brings back a few memories for me here at Nosso Radio 99.3. 8 minutes past seven. How are you feeling this morning? It's Friday the 5th of June and heading into the King's Birthday long weekend. Holiday Monday, fantastic. But if you're driving, double demerit points across New South Wales. And looking at traffic for you right now, at Marsden Park, Richmond Road, at Elsia Avenue. Traffic lights are flashing yellow there. Homebush West, M4 motorway just past Homebush Bay Drive. There's a two-car crash there. Menangle Park, Hume motorway approaching Spring Farm Parkway overpass. A breakdown B double there. And at Abbotsbury, Cow Pasture Road approaching Elizabeth Drive. There's another B double broken down there. And at Wetherill Park, Polding Street at Lily Street, traffic lights are flashing yellow there this morning. Oh dear, mumbling this morning. Can I feel it? This is Michael Jackson. 8 past 8, 7.

And good morning, playing the best songs of all time, Northside Radio 99.3, Cliff Richard and Wired for Sound. How are you feeling this morning? Hope you're well. Thanks for joining me. Is the coffee kicking in? I think I need another cup this morning. Northside Radio 99.3 and double demerit points continue right across the weekend, and the school zones are back at 8 o'clock. The weekend is really underway already.

And good morning. It's 18 past 7, North Side Radio 99.3. Lots of traffic this morning on this double demerit point weekend. Lidcombe M4 motorway approaching Hill Road. There's a breakdown truck. Homebush West M4 motorway just past Homebush Bay Drive. There's a two-car crash there. And at Marsden Park, Richmond Road and Excelsior Avenue, the traffic lights are flashing yellow there this morning. 941969, if you'd like to say hello, maybe become a describer this morning. That'll be fantastic. 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Pretty easy, huh? Seals and Crofts.

If you're having a birthday today, happy birthday. You're celebrating it with Mark Wahlberg. Yes, the famous actor Mark Wahlberg. Now, what was your famous Mark Wahlberg movie? Give us a call, 941-96969 this morning. Just on 23 past 7. 11 degrees outside with Kim Wilde keeping you hanging on this morning.

And good morning, Northside Radio 99.3. Mark here this morning. We'll be right through till 9 o'clock. And then the Friday Zone coming on. Beach Boys, 99.3 FM.

0: Yes, bringing back those memories for you this morning from 1966. Beach Boys, God Only Knows. G'day everybody, it's Mark with you till 9 this morning, 29 past the hour of 7, now 11 degrees outside. We've just got something popped up on the screen here at the Thornley M11, the North Connect Tunnel. There's a breakdown truck there. Well, I hope it's not one of those ones on fire. That's what happened the other week. At Roselle, Victoria Road, at Robert Street, there's a breakdown bus there this morning. Take it easy on the roads. Double demurred point weekend.
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4: Air news headlines, I'm Lee Harrison. Making news today, the Prime Minister will use a speech to defend his government's contentious budget measures. Anthony Albanese is expected to argue the changes are needed to protect Australia from joining the social and economic dislocation being seen overseas. The government's tax changes have cleared their first parliamentary hurdle and have now moved to the Senate for debate. Labor's planning to rein in the capital gains tax discount and negative gearing concessions. Hezbollah's rejected the terms of the US-backed ceasefire brokered between Israel and Lebanon. The countries announced a renewal of the agreement, which was contingent on the cessation of attacks by the militant group. Almost 80% of under-16s are still using social media platforms 6 months after they were banned. A Pew Profile study found 40% of children admit bypassing restrictions, while only a third have been subject to facial scanning. In air sport, Adelaide's defeated Geelong by a single point, 11-9-75 to the Cats 10-14-74. The win puts Adelaide inside the top six. Manly's made it three NRL wins in a row at home, beating South Sydney 28-14. And Pakistan has beaten the Aussies by 4 wickets in their third one-day international in Lahore. These stories and more today. This is Air News.
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0: And good morning, Sydney's forecast. Partly cloudy, heading for a top of 20 today. It's currently 12.7 degrees. The weekend's looking fantastic, mostly sunny, around about 19 to 20 degrees across Saturday, Sunday. Cool nights and clear days, perfect long weekend weather. Bengals now.

1986 is the year for the Bengals and Walk Like an Egyptian here at 99.3 FM. 24 before the hour of 8. Hope all is well. Lidcombe M4 motorway approaching Hill Road. Breakdown truck there this morning. Marsden Park, Richmond Road at Excelsior Avenue. Traffic lights are flashing yellow. Mandangle Park, Hume motorway approaching Spring Farm Parkway overpass. A breakdown be double there. 941-96969. 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It's all there. Here's Wayne Fontana and the Mindbenders.

Oh, yes, the game of love. Love to play that one at 21 before 8. 94196969 is the magic number here this morning. Currently 11 degrees outside. Stylistics now. And you'll never get to heaven

0: Peter March, you'll never get to heaven if you break my heart. Hello, Georgina Reed. How are you this morning?
1: Good morning, Mark. Have you got my mic on? I can't hear myself. I'll just turn myself up.
2: Any mics on around here? Hello, Mike.
1: Hello, Mark.
2: Hello, Mike.
0: Mike, yeah.
1: No, it's Mark.
2: Hello,
1: Mike.
2: Thayla.
0: Oh, he's
2: I thought I'd drop in today and see how you are, dear.
0: Before the hour of 8, 11 degrees outside. Which has got $365. It hasn't hit the website yet, but from Craig from Greenwich.
1: Hello, Craig.
0: He said $1 a day.
1: He's a good-looking man, Craig.
0: And his favourite is Meron Regan.
1: Is it?
0: Yeah. For the station, but mainly for Meron Regan.
1: That's nice. Yeah. I like that.
0: So Meron's there you are, Meron.
1: Yeah.
2: How about that?
0: Yeah. $1 a day, Meron. Thank you.
1: She's cheap.
0: she's
1: not.
3: Stow it, you're being naughty again.
1: Yeah, I am. Sorry.
3: We came in here to be normal, civilised.
1: No, you said we were going to take over the programme.
3: Well, that's true.
0: We're currently sitting on $7,379 plus that $365. And if we get a few more dollars this morning,
1: we might get to $8,000.
0: We might, yeah.
3: I thought you were sitting on a chair.
0: Sorry, I'm sorry this morning. I apologise for Peter March this morning, but I'm going to try and do the radio show. Now,
3: you mean you're going to make a start to
0: between
3: do that
0: now and 9 o'clock, Phil Rosen after 9 this morning. A big weekend in sport. The Matildas are taking on Mexico Saturday night at 8 o'clock. NRL, we've got the Roosters versus the Rabbitohs tonight. That's going to be a big one. And Monday, the King's birthday clash, the Eels versus the Bulldogs. Who's your favourite there?
3: King Charles. Is he playing?
0: AFL blockbuster, Melbourne versus Collingwood at the MCG. That's on Monday for all the AFL fans. 94196969. I love this song. I used to have an MG. I used to race it down to MGM, you know.
3: Did it go forwards in forward gear or just reversal?

0: Oh, it brings back big memories for me, that song. It's 1969.
1: God. That goes back.
0: And that was my first, well, my second car, MGA White. Remember that one?
2: MGA?
1: I used to drive an MGA White one.
0: Did you?
1: I did. It wasn't mine. It was somebody else's, but I used to pretend it was mine.
2: Yeah.
0: Wow.
1: Bloody hard to drive, though.
0: Wow. And you were a DJ with a white MGA.
1: I wasn't a DJ back then.
0: No, I was just a DJ.
2: She was just a loose girl in Melbourne.
0: Flared pants.
1: Excuse me.
0: Clogs.
2: Yeah. Yeah.
0: Driving across the harbour.
1: You know what I used to do? I used to drive it to the station because I used to catch the train to work. And I used to drive it to the station and park it in the car park so that everybody on the train station could see me and then catch the train. I mean, that's a bit of a dichotomy of stupidity there, isn't it?
2: It is, yes. You haven't changed at all.
1: No.
0: I remember polishing it one Saturday to take a girl to the drive-in on a Saturday night.
2: What were you polishing?
0: I think it was Ride Drive. Was it Ride Drive-In? And
2: French's Forest.
0: It started to rain. French's Forest, that's the one. That's French's one? Forest. And the water was leaking down underneath the windscreen.
1: No.
0: All over her. Yeah.
1: That would have been a very... damp.
2: Yeah, you could have said something to it that was a bit moist.
0: Anyway, it's 10 to 8. Now, Georgina, I said, if I get a dollar from every listener this morning, you said, well, you haven't got many.
1: No.
2: You wouldn't have enough for a coffee.
0: No, you got a blanket, Georgina.
1: I have. Coming up on Sunday, it's the last day of the Radiothon, and Peter and I were racking our brains. What can we do to entice people to become a subscriber? Well, we've got a couple of enticements. Firstly, we've got an alpaca blanket. It's basically a throw, you know, a rug, a throw over. It's a beautiful blanket. It comes from the House of Alpaca in Goulburn. They're friends of ours, and they've donated a $300 blanket to somebody who, if they want to become a subscriber, but they must give us $99.3.
2: $99.30.
1: Yeah, $99.30 or above. And what we're going to throw into that little pot is a gift voucher from Ganache Patisserie, our sponsor, the sponsor of our Soulscope show. That's worth $100. Can you imagine going in there and buying $100 worth of
2: goodies?
1: Apricot croissants. What are they called? Pastries. The apricot Danish. Oh, they have the best apricot
2: and pies.
1: Danish.
2: Pies.
1: And pies.
2: Even Mark likes the pies.
1: Oh. We would have got you one, Mark, but they weren't ready.
2: No.
1: We got you a croissant.
0: So, a fantastic show for this Sunday.
1: Yes.
0: You got the $300 blanket.
1: Yep. Yes, and the $100 Ganache patisserie.
0: That's $400.
1: $400. And we'll put it into a raffle draw sort of thing. You know, everybody rings up, becomes a subscriber.
2: Going to the draw.
1: You'll go into the draw.
0: Well, if anybody calls this morning and subscribes, $70
1: or $50.
2: We'll put them in the draw.
0: Well, I'm going to actually, in the draw?
1: Yes.
0: And I'm actually going to give them one of Mark's Enchanting Rocks.
2: Very special, a little crystal.
1: Oh,
0: very
1: dear.
0: Special. One of Mark's Enchanting Rocks this morning.
2: Is that right?
0: Yeah, so, you know, last night we got, I think it was $99.30.
1: Yes.
0: And also we got $9, was it $9.93? I think he must have pressed the wrong button.
1: Good on him, whoever
0: he was. Anyway, give us a call and say, hey, I love you, Stevie Wonder.

0: Hey, wasn't that in a movie where that was a live version, and this chap sort of had an affair?
1: I don't know. I'd rather hear the live version than the dead version, though.
0: I know. I'm sorry. Yeah. Anyway, he broke off with the lady he was having an affair with, and he rang his wife to
2: give her the bad news,
0: say sorry I've been unfaithful.
1: Oh. I didn't understand it. Hey, T-Rex.
2: This is an intro, isn't it?
0: Get it on.
2: Oh, yeah. Get on the phone.
0: Hey, the long weekend is here, the King's birthday weekend.
2: Yeah.
0: Currently 11 degrees outside.
2: And don't forget, give us a call. It's right.

0: I'll get it on. Take me there. Approaching 8 o'clock, everybody. In the studio, Georgina Reed, Peter March this morning.
1: Good
0: from
1: morning,
0: Solsco.
1: Mark. Good morning, Mark.
2: Good morning.
1: I just wanted to mention also, it's a big sporting weekend. Watch out for those double demerit points.
0: Oh, yeah.
1: Drinking and driving. Don't do that.
0: It certainly is a big one. King's birthday weekend.
1: Did I say Queensbury? No, I didn't. I just said long weekend.
2: It's Charlie's birthday. No, it's actually. It's just.
0: Well, we've still got the photo of the Queen here on the radio station. We haven't changed that one yet, Georgina.
1: Phil Collins, he's
2: which
1: not
2: Queen
1: there.
2: Are you talking about?
0: Lidcombe M4 motorway approaching Hill Road as a breakdown truck this morning. Marsden Park, Richmond Road and Elsilcia Avenue. Traffic lights are flashing yellow. Menangle, Hume motorway approaching Spring Farm. That's the parkway overpass. There's a breakdown VW. Got the 8 o'clock news coming up.
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4: Good morning, I'm Lee Harrison. The Prime Minister will use a speech today to defend contentious changes outlined in his government's latest budget. Anthony Albanese is expected to argue the reforms are necessary to protect Australians from social and economic dislocation being seen overseas. The RBA governor believes that even in a worst-case scenario, Australia is likely to avoid a recession. Emily Saunders explains.
5: The RBA governor has told senators she expects inflation to peak at more than 4.5%, warning future predictions remain uncertain while the Middle East conflict remains ongoing. Appearing in Senate estimates, members of the RBA board discussed the state of Australia's economy, with early indicators rate hikes made so far this year are taking effect.
6: We've already seen some signs that this tightening is starting to work, though it will take around 1 to 2 years for the full effects to fully flow through to the economy.
4: The US president insists progress is being made in efforts to stop fighting between Israel and Hezbollah. The militant group says it's firmly rejected the terms of an American brokered deal to extend the tentative ceasefire between Israel and Lebanon, contingent on the end of Hezbollah attacks. But Donald Trump is adamant the group wants fighting to end.
7: And I think Hezbollah, I will tell you, they called us. And they said, how about stopping? And I think you're going to see things happen over there. That's been like a little bit of a different world, but it's interconnected with Iran. And it would be really nice if Lebanon could have some peace.
4: Australia's largest ever raid on illegal insects has biosecurity officials sounding the alarm for pet owners. Toby Goff explains.
8: More than 100,000 exotic cockroaches have been seized from a commercial breeder in central western New South Wales. The haul from Bathurst, including Madagascar and Dubia roaches, pushing an estimated street value of $200,000. The Department of Climate Change, Energy, the Environment and Water says the foreign species are completely illegal in Australia and are major biosecurity threats. Reptile keepers who use the foreign pests as lizard feed are being urged to switch to legal alternatives like crickets or woodroaches immediately or face severe penalties. Toby Goff reporting.
4: Researchers have ruled out a popular theory on how the Stonehenge rocks were moved. New modelling has determined transport by glacier ice wouldn't have been possible given the boulder's age. Curtin University's Dr. Anthony Clark says the more the ancient monument is studied, the more questions he has.
9: So it really does look like that humans around 4,000 years ago transported the altar stone 700 kilometres southwards to be at Stonehenge. How they did that? They could have used boats, they could have used rollers, it could have been an epic journey over land or over sea. We may never know the answer.
4: And a Nepalese guide thought to have died on Mount Everest 6 days ago has turned up alive after his funeral rites had begun. The 52-year-old was last seen in the mountain's so-called death zone, where oxygen levels are too low for long-term survival. This is Air News. Tennis and the fairy tales continue in the women's draw at the French Open. Paul Walsh reports.
10: Polish qualifier Maja Walinska will face number 8 seed Mia Andreeva in the women's final at Roland Garros after both registered straight sets victories in their semi-finals. For Andreeva, it took just 1 hour and 16 minutes to defeat Marta Kostyuk from the Ukraine and progress one step further than her campaign in 2024. Final scoreline, a convincing 6-1, 6-3. For the 114th ranked Valenska, it has been 9 wins in a row from qualifying to final, dropping only one set in that time and staying composed while the favourites faltered.
11: I try to stay composed because I know that it's like the best way for me. Like, it helps me to play my best tennis. But inside there's a storm.
10: The 24-year-old, who has never progressed past round 2 in a Grand Slam, has reached the final after a 7-6-6-4 victory over the number 25 seed Deanna Schneider.
4: Geelong's 6-game winning streak over the Crows has ended after Adelaide won last night's clash by 1 point. Cats coach Chris Scott says they couldn't quite get over the line.
12: We're a little bit disappointed with some of our execution. Late, but high pressure, difficult to communicate in that situation. In a lot of key areas, we were well on top.
4: And round 14 in the NRL has begun with a 28-14 victory for the Manly Sea Eagles over the South Sydney Rabbitohs. Australian Independent Radio News.
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0: And we certainly are. We're booming all over Sydney this morning. So wherever you are, a special good morning to you and welcome to the long weekend, the King's Birthday long weekend, Georgina. Mm.
1: Yes, and it is our radiothon. 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
0: And you can look at the cat page there, or the dog page. It's called the pet page. It's called Community About Community or whatever it's called.
2: Is that the page with a lot of pussies on it or something?
1: It's got a page called Our Community. There's a page called Our Community. Behave, Peter.
2: What?
1: Behave. I want to pick you up on something, Mark. You might be able to tell me about this.
0: Certainly.
1: You were talking about
0: the
1: traffic, right? And you were saying that lights were flashing yellow. When did it change from amber? It used to be amber. What happened to amber?
2: I want to know. He's colourblind. That's why he drives through a lot of red lights.
1: It's not Mark's fault.
2: Oh, is it?
1: He just follows the script.
0: Phil Rosen, can you ring the live traffic and get it changed from yellow to amber, please? The lights are flashing amber.
2: Amber.
1: Yeah.
16: It's all very hurdy to be.
0: Now,
2: I knew a girl called Amber.
0: Amber. She was a lovely lady.
2: She was gorgeous.
0: Sydney's forecast, partly cloudy, heading for a top of 20 today. Overnight low tonight of 11. Currently now is 13.1 degrees. Weekend's looking fantastic, Georgina.
1: It is,
0: mostly sunny, around 19 and 20 degrees across Saturday and Sunday. Cool nights, clear days, perfect long weekend weather. And watch out, those double demerit points. I love this one, The Cars. 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Crank this one up.

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0: Georgina, can you get his tablets for him, please?
1: Yeah, he's got to take his medicine this morning.
0: 99.3 FM, thanks for having us on this morning. A big week and ahead here at Northside Radio, big week, got Northside coming up at 9 o'clock this morning. Phil Rosen for the best mix of the 60s, 70s and 80s.
1: He knows everything, Phil.
0: Oh, the walking encyclopedia, they call him.
1: The Oracle.
0: Oracle, yeah.
1: That's it.
0: Now, also we've got the Lowdown.
1: The Lowdowns?
0: The Lowdown,
1: on.
0: Yeah. Mm. But Overdrive tomorrow morning with David Brown. We've got Smooth Jazz at midday. We've got the Night Train.
3: Oh, God. It's every... Hey, what about Smooth Jazz? Nick Hammond has been on air for 35 years at this station.
1: Yes.
3: What a record.
0: 35. Georgina. Who's the longest, Georgina?
1: Oh, he was here about 2 weeks before me, so he always claims it as being longer. I don't mind. I don't mind coming in second place. Yeah. It's good enough for me.
0: So if he takes 2 weeks off, you'll beat him.
1: Cryonises himself, puts himself under for a while, yeah.
0: Lidcombe M4 motorway approaching Hill Road, breakdown truck there this morning, Marsden Park, Richmond Road and Excelsior Avenue. Traffic lights are flashing amber there this morning. Menangle Park, motorway approaching Spring Farm Parkway overpass, breakdown VW this morning.
2: Oh, what's this one, Mark? What's this track, huh?
0: You like it?
1: Another one bites the dust.
0: here's Queen on 99.3. Good morning, everybody. 8:14.

0: Oh, did you turn that one up this morning? 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And great to have your company this morning. Double demerit points all this weekend, and it's take it easy on the roads. Those double demerit points really hurt. Mm. Only takes one little thing, doesn't it?
1: Yeah, in fact, you could end up doing, you know, three offences in a day, and then you've lost your licence. You're up for thousands of dollars. And so you just watch it. Just keep an eye on the speed.
0: I heard this story the other day about a young lady doing a U-turn.
1: Yeah.
0: Mobile phone.
1: Yeah.
0: And doing lipstick at the same time.
1: Is that right?
0: Yeah.
1: Pretty good.
0: And she wondered why she got pulled over.
1: And she was in the back seat.
0: She wondered why she got pulled over. Take it easy on the roads this weekend. And here's a great song, Elton John on 99.3. And this is Sad Songs.

0: Oh, Peter March, I wouldn't have played that song that made you cry. It makes a sad song for you, that one, isn't it? Brings back memories, doesn't it?
1: I don't. I'm very, very sad today. I can't even get it out properly.
0: Georgina, tell us about what's happening on Sunday.
2: 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In fact, it's an alpaca blanket. 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It's brand new. It's cream in colour. 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And also a ganache patisserie voucher for $100. Take yourself over to Ganache Patisserie in Castle Crag. Yes, our sponsor. And they will give you whatever you want for $100. And all you have to do is to become a subscriber. And to do that, you must give us $99.30, like as in 99.3, or above, to go in the draw to win those prizes on Sunday between 2 and 4.
0: 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But Craig gave us $365 this morning. 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
2: And just as well, it's not leap year.
0: Thank you, Meryn. You got $365. She's from Spotlight.
2: That's good.
0: The Spotlight program.
2: Yeah. When's that on?
0: That's on Wednesdays at 4 o'clock.
2: 4 o'clock.
0: Yeah.
2: Always good value. Great interviews.
0: A lot of interviews. She's asked me to put more of her interviews up on the website.
2: I think that's a good idea.
0: We're going to do that. Yeah. And I think we're going to put the Pauline one up there as well.
2: Yeah, that'd be great.
0: Pauline Hanson going on the website here at Northside Radio 99.3. Now, what else have I got to tell you about this morning? I think that's about all. Oh, love this one. 1964 was the year Phil Rosen, wasn't it? Oh, baby, I love you. Did you like that one, Peter March?
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1: Oh, I love them. I love them. They all look so gorgeous.
0: 26 past, yeah.
1: Oh, goodness, pussies.
0: 11 degrees outside. 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
1: Eagles doing what?

0: And good morning, life in the fast lane. Well, I'll be taking it pretty easy this morning. Double demerit points on this King's birthday long weekend. 941969 is the magic number this morning.
1: 941969. Don't forget the last two digits.
0: 69.
1: 6969.
0: Is that why no one's calling me?
1: That's right. You've given out the wrong phone number all morning.
2: Okay.
1: Yeah, 6969.
0: 94196969.
1: That's it.
0: Say that.
2: It's a magic number.
1: Mm-hmm.
0: 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Mm.
2: Hey, we're moving ahead rapidly, aren't we?
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1: What are up to now? 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
0: We're up to 7,379 plus 365, which Craig gave us for
1: Merrin
0: this morning.
1: We haven't put that in yet. 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
0: That's not on, so we just want a few more dollars.
1: Yeah, we haven't had the phone ringing for a while, so 94196969, give us a call if you can spare us some cash. 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
1: You got a dollar, Pete?
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6: Air News Headlines, I'm Lee Harrison. Making news today, the Prime Minister will use a speech to defend his government's contentious budget measures. Anthony Albanese is expected to argue the changes are needed to protect Australia from joining the social and economic dislocation being seen overseas. The government's tax changes have cleared their first parliamentary hurdle and have now moved to the Senate for debate. Labor's planning to rein in the capital gains tax discount and negative gearing concessions. Hezbollah's rejected the terms of the US-backed ceasefire brokered between Israel and Lebanon. Countries announced a renewal of the agreement, which was contingent on the cessation of attacks by the militant group. Almost 80% of under-16s are still using social media platforms 6 months after they were banned. A Pew Profile study found 40% of children admit bypassing restrictions, while only a third have been subject to facial scanning. In air sport, Adelaide's defeated Geelong by a single point, 11-9-75 to the Cats 10-14-74. The win puts Adelaide inside the top six. Manly's made it three NRL wins in a row at home, beating South Sydney 28-14. And Pakistan has beaten the Aussies by 4 wickets in their third one-day international in Lahore. These stories and more today. This is Air News.
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0: Sydney's forecast, heading for a top of 20 today, partly cloudy, currently 13.1 degrees now.

0: Thanks for listening this morning. Thanks for joining us. We've got Georgina Reed from Soulscope and Peter March, the big program on Sunday.
1: Oh, yeah.
0: Where the phones don't stop ringing.
2: Yeah, it's great. It's going to be huge. We've got two prizes to offer to our lovely subscribers. They're all lovely. And a big, big shout out to Steve Buda from Eastwood. He's just donated $50. He's become a subscriber. Well, he's resubscribed.
0: Well, thank you, Steve.
2: Thank you, Steve. And a regular listener to the Breakfast Program and still listens. Thank you.
0: Well, thank you very much. Now, if you'd like to, more money would be fantastic this
2: morning. It would, yeah, if we can get some more sponsors, subscribers. I keep saying sponsors.
0: Yeah,
2: if anybody's got a business, they can subscribe. How much would it be for a business? Is it $500 or $600?
0: Oh, we do a special deal this morning.
2: Yeah, we'll do a special deal.
0: Twist my arm.
2: Twist Mark's arm and you'll get a broken arm.
0: We'd like to thank Glen Street to re-sponsored for another 6 months last night.
2: That's a great theatre, Glen Street. They put on some excellent productions.
0: Our sponsor.
2: Yes,
0: I've got to keep saying our sponsor.
2: Well, they are our sponsor. Like Ganesh is our sponsor.
1: Definitely.
0: That's what I got told when I come, just keep saying our sponsor.
1: Our sponsor.
2: Oh, I love this. I love it.
0: Hey, come on, baby. Georgina, come on. Introduce the song. Come on.
1: Go on, do it, baby.
2: What will I say? Oh, Marvin Gaye. Get it on, mate. Get it on.

0: Ah, yes, Soulscape is really grooving to that one here at 99.3, 17 before the hour of 9. And a long weekend and the Queen's, King's birthday weekend.
1: Take it. The Queen is dead, long live the King.
0: And take it easy, you're driving double demerit points all weekend. The Doors now. You know The Doors, don't you?
1: Yeah, that opens and shuts.
0: This is LA Woman here at 99.3.
1: It's Georgina Reed.
0: We're going to play the 3-minute version, not the 6-minute one.
2: Oh, dear. It's a King's birthday weekend song, isn't it? Really? Yeah. The beginning of that?
0: Lots of requests for this one, actually.
2: Really?
0: Yeah. Here we go.
2: Counting down. 9419.
0: And keep
1: Keep the calls coming in.
0: Keep
1: get
0: the speedo below 60 k's this morning.
1: Hey,
0: the school zones are in place. Take it easy on the roads this morning. Watch out for the kids on pedestrian crossings.
2: Getting down.

0: songs of all time, also radio 99.3 FM. That's what we do here.
1: That's all we do.
0: Just on 12 to 9, Phil Rosen coming up at 9 o'clock. Sir Elton John, Kiki D.
2: I love this song. Great song.

0: Oh, what a song, what a song. 1976, wasn't it, Georgina?
1: It's a fabulous song, I loved it.
0: Yeah. Remember the video clip, fantastic.
1: I must go and look at that again, I've forgotten what it looks like.
2: Yeah,
1: is it a good one?
0: Get it out, have to get it out, won't we?
1: We will.
3: Indeed.
0: Yeah.
1: Don't forget Sunday afternoon, 2 till 4, Soulscope with Peter March and Georgina Reed, and we're giving away things. In fact, if you become a subscriber, you can go in the draw to win this beautiful $300 alpaca blanket from the House of Alpaca, in Goulburn. It's a beautiful cream colour. It's never been used. It's brand new. It's just gorgeous.
3: Perfect and we also for winter, isn't it?
1: It's perfect for winter, yeah. And Ganesh Patisserie, our sponsor, have given us a $100 gift voucher to go in there and just sample all of their beautiful pastries and pies and breads and granache and brioche and
3: great coffee.
1: Oh, fantastic coffee, tea, everything.
3: Yeah.
1: It's such a great shop.
3: It's a great vibe in there.
1: Yeah, yeah. Lovely people there. Johan and Vianney and Patty and Eddie and everybody who serves in the shop. Go and say hello from Georgina and Peter from Soulscope and they'll probably throw you out.
0: Catch you both on Sunday.
1: Yes.
3: Catch me if you can.
0: Smooth jazz before you on Sunday now too.
3: Yeah, it's
1: great.
0: That's the smooth guy, Nick Hammond. Did you hear him on the radio the other morning?
1: We did. In fact, yeah. I said hello.
0: Did you?
1: I did say hello.
0: Fantastic.
1: Yeah.
0: Big weekend ahead. Well, coming up at 9 o'clock, the Friday Zone, the best mix of the 60s, 70s and 80s. Mr. Phil Rosen. Yeah, the walking encyclopedia. Everybody's tuning in now. The transmitter is really straining away. Overdrive tomorrow morning with David Brown. We've got Smooth Jazz at midday, the night train on Saturday. No, it's all happening here. And don't forget Smooth Jazz tomorrow, midday.
1: I was listening to the Blues Show last night. It was great.
0: Yeah.
1: Really good music.
0: Was it Guy or Rob?
1: No, it was Rob last night.
0: Rob last night. Great show. Oh. Hey, thanks everybody. Thanks for joining us this morning.
3: Hey, we're going out in style.
1: Oh,
3: Who are we going out with?
1: Cool in the gang?
3: Hey,
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1: Good morning, I'm Lee Harrison. The ALP president has defended not taking the government's contentious budget measures to an election. The Prime Minister will use a speech today arguing the changes are needed to protect Australia from joining the social and economic dislocation being seen overseas. The reforms have passed the lower house and will now be debated in the Senate. Labor Party President Wayne Swan standing firm on their decision.
2: We can't continue to go on with the problems in the housing market that we've got. We've got to give younger people a go in the housing market. That's precisely what these reforms do.
1: The opposition leader is vowing to make significant reforms to the Administrative Review Tribunal if the coalition wins the next election. Concerns have been raised about a number of decisions made by the tribunal to overturn decisions to deport people convicted of sexual offending. Angus Taylor says he'd make significant changes.
3: We will essentially change the law. We will change the law to add what we've called the values test, that they will have to take account of that, and they will not be able to do this. I mean, it is absolutely disgraceful that this is happening.
1: Unions are welcoming a landmark Fair Work ruling to stop NDIS providers shortchanging workers. Up to 10% of the sector could be up to $16,000 a year better off as a result of the decision. Australian Services Union Secretary Angus McFarland says it won't cost the government a cent.
4: This won't have any impact on the actual NDIS bottom line because the NDIS funds providers to pay their workers at the correct rate. What this decision is doing is stopping providers trying to use excuses and loopholes to pay them something else.
1: Victorian taxpayers are footing the bill for prisoners to take weight loss jabs. Alex Riddell reports.
5: It's been revealed prisoners are being supplied with Ozempic and Mounjaro behind bars for free, while regular Victorians are paying up to almost $700 a month. Prison guards have told the Herald Sun inmates would go nuts if they didn't get their dose of the weight loss jabs. Murderers, rapists and pedophiles are among those eligible to access the treatments. It follows the case of a prisoner who weighed 199 kilos and died from an enlarged heart connected to obesity. An inquest was told he gained 117 kilos during his 3 years behind bars. Alex Riddell, Melbourne.
1: In other news, the US president insists progress is being made in efforts to stop fighting between Israel and Hezbollah. The militant group says it's rejected the terms of an American brokered deal to extend the tentative ceasefire between Israel and Lebanon, contingent on the end of Hezbollah attacks. And researchers have ruled out a popular theory on how the Stonehenge rocks were moved. New modelling has determined transport by glacier ice wouldn't have been possible given the boulder's age. This is Air News. The Adelaide Crows have finally claimed a win over the Geelong Cats in Adelaide in last night's AFL. Terry Daniel reports.
6: The Adelaide Crows have hung on to upset the Geelong Cats with a one-point win at Adelaide Oval. The win ends Geelong's six-game streak over the Crows. Crows captain Jordan Dawson finished with 22 disposals and three goals, and on Fox Footy, he was finally glad to get a win over the Cats at Adelaide Oval.
7: Tried to save the game there the last 7 minutes, and to their credit, they used their numbers well around the contest and were able to score against us, but it's the first time I've beaten Geelong since being at Adelaide, so they've had the wood over us, so we really set ourselves this week to bring out Hunt, and yeah, it was a good contest.
6: Final score, Adelaide Crows 11-9-75, Geelong Cats 10-14-74. Terry Daniel, Air Sport.
1: To rugby league now, and Manly's made it three NRL wins in a row at home, beating South Sydney 28-14. The Sea Eagles' Luke Brooks says it caps off a big week that saw Kieran Foran appointed permanent head coach.
8: Yeah, a massive week for the club, and we wanted to come out here, put on a good performance. We started a little shaky, but got back to the way we wanted to play, and I thought it was a great performance.
1: And a woman ranked 115 in the world has made it all the way to the final at the French Open. Maya Halinska has beaten Diana Schneider 7-6-6-4, pitting her in the final against sixth seed Myra Andreeva. Australian Independent Radio News.
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12: And here's the weather for the remainder of Friday on the beginning of the King's Birthday weekend. Currently 14 degrees here at Chatswood, 14 degrees in the city, going for a high of 20 degrees. Tomorrow, Saturday, we're looking at 9 to 20 degrees on a sunny day. Sunday, 9 to 20 degrees, no rain predicted. Monday, the holiday weekend, 11 to 19 with a chance of a shower. Tuesday, 11 to 21 with a chance of a shower. Wednesday, 13 to 23 with showers. And Thursday, 14 to 22 degrees.

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Good morning. If you're streaming us on northsideradio.com.au, this is the Friday Zone. Thank you, Mark. Thank you, Georgina. And thank you, Pete. A lot of fun being here early in the morning. Guys were a bit of a hoot. But they're gone. I'm in, and I'm with you for the next 3 hours. Don't forget, it is the second week of Radiothon, and I want to hear your phones ringing. 94196969 on the King's birthday weekend. Rock and roll is still king.

The great sound there of Jimmy Cliff, Wonderful World and the Beautiful People, back to December 1969. Sounding pretty good. In the middle of that break, we had Vicky Sue Robinson turning the beat around. Great disco sound. And first up, Rock and Roll is King on this King's birthday weekend. Good morning, everybody. 16 minutes past nine right here on the Friday Zone. And thank you, Mark. Mark Wesley, who does the morning shot now. And he's been here just every day during Radiothon. Really tireless worker. Thanks, Mark, for all of you've done. Don't forget, you can also call in to me right now, 9419 6969. We do need your assistance. It is still Radiothon till Sunday. So give me a call. And Mark, this one is for you. This is Harry Chapin, about an early morning DJ. How hard it is.

0: Oh, a tribute to all the early morning DJs around there. Thank you, Mark, for everything you've done. It is a tough call sometimes getting up at some ungodly hour, but WOLD, Harry Chapin there, 1973. It is 21 and a half minutes past nine right here on the Friday Zone during week two of Radiothon. And we're going to come back right after this break.
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0: At Fairfield East, Lindfield Street at Crown Street, we've got the traffic lights blacked out, so due to a power failure, obviously traffic is affected in all directions. At North Sydney, Sydney Harbour Tunnel, we've got a broken down car. One of two northbound lanes is closed. Lane number one started just a few minutes ago. Atama, the Pacific Highway at Longaville Road, broken down car. One of three northbound lanes is closed. Lane number three. Eastlake, Southern Cross Drive, just past Gardiners Road, got a broken down car. A few cars breaking down out there. One of three southbound lanes closed, lane number one. Marsden Park at Richmond Road and Excelsior Avenue have got traffic lights flashing yellow or amber or whatever you'd like. And traffic is indeed affected in all directions. And at Menangle Park, Hume Highway approaching Spring Farm Parkway, we have a broken down B double on your one and get in there. Northbound traffic's affected on the shoulder. In the meantime, important, have a listen to this.
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0: 24 minutes past nine, you've got 6 minutes of school zones left, which means keep it under 40 k's. Double demerit points. You could do your licence just this morning before you even get a chance to do the King's birthday weekend. Talking of Kings, Lover's King, here's Sade.

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Oh, you know, I just can't make it. The late, great Doug Parkinson there. Back to 1969, and Without You. And before that, 1970, great track for the Hollies, Gasoline Alley Bread, and first up into the 80s with Sade. And Your Love is King on this King's birthday weekend. Coming up to 24 minutes to 10, I want to hear the phones ringing. 94196969. It is the second week of Radiothon. If you're listening to the radio, give me a call. Who listens to the radio? You do. Here are the Sports. Another one of our radio songs. Get in the mood.

0: Whoa, it's pretty nice out there. We all live for the sun. The sun rays back to 1965. And if it sounds a little bit like the Beach Boys, it should. As in, Murray Wilson, the Beach Boys' father, produced that when he had a bit of a row with the boys in the studio, the Beach Boys, that is, and he walked out. So he formed another band called the Sunrays, and he produced that for them back in 65, sounding pretty good. And before that, who listens to the radio back to 1978 for the sports? Great Aussie band. And, gee, I tell you, you listening to the radio, you're listening here with me at 18 minutes to 10. And right after the break, I want to hear those phones ring. 9419 6969. It is Radiothon 26.
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0: And it's a, don't forget, it is double demerit points. It is the King's birthday weekend, today, tomorrow, and indeed Saturday, Sunday. We've got double demerits until midnight on Monday, or if you want to be technical, the universal time is 0100 hours on Tuesday morning. In other words, midnight Monday, double demerits. 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

Oh, the great sound there of Pretty Flamingo, Manfred Mann, back to 1966. And before that, of course, Queen, Radio Gaga, which is what we're all about today. We are definitely doing a bit of Radio Gaga throughout the morning. 9419 6969. And first up, we had Elvis's King. That's Andy Cowan on this King's birthday weekend. And a big hello to everybody who's coming out here. And if you're doing driving, be careful. Double demerit points. It's going to be a bit of an annoyance. You don't want to do that right through till midnight on Monday. Here's radio. These are the Chorus. Give me a call.

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